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So the iHeartRadio app, it has been bumping along nice. And we're always doing improvements to it. But one of the biggest is giving you the ability to have us as a number one preset. Why? Because then you're just two taps away from having us on. That way we're doing contests, giving away cash. You are two taps away from the winning, the podcast, the playlist, everything on your iHeartRadio.

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1: Crazy to think that 6 weeks has gone by just like this. This is the last keyword in this hour for your last chance at the $1,000. Pretty badass, and it's crazy. So make sure you get it in. Be watching your cell phone about 6 o'clock. You see it start ringing, and you're like, "Ooh, this has got to be it. It is it. What are you kidding me? Got to be it. This is it." Just grab the call, take it, get your grand, and then think about what's next. That's it. And if you miss, don't worry, because Monday, 9 a.m., it'll be the first $1,000 and a trip to our iHeartRadio Music Festival drop-in here.
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1: Gotta tell you, I can't get enough of the cover. Barry Williams from the Brady Bunch, who showed up the other day in Chicago on stage with the Pumpkins to do Sunshiny Day. You know, the Brady Bunch song they did together as a family band when they were trying to do the capitalization on it, like the Osmonds and everybody else back in the day. It was freaking hilarious. It's falling in.

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Q1033 with the Big Rig. 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

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Q1033, rocking the Temecula Valley.

Rocking the SoCal wine country. 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Weezer is going to be there. Our iHeartRadio Music Festival's big rig. We start the trips on Monday, 9 a.m., 1 p.m., and 5 p.m. You listen, you win the trip. You also get $1,000. And we're going to roll this out for like 4 weeks. So, yes, money and a decadent destination? Hell yeah. It's Ozzy.

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1: All Slipknots. Nothing else right now. Big Rig, if you're wondering about Stone Sour, what's happening there, there's some material that is written, I am told, but they're not anywhere close to getting that together. Corey's got his hands full with Slipknot right now, and the whole Sid thing, we'll just have to keep our eyes open. It's Through Glass. I'm looking

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And we're always doing improvements to it. But one of the biggest is giving you the ability to have us as a number one preset. Why? 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That way we're doing contests, giving away cash. 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
0: 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Find me at Radio Big Rig. What the dumb of the day today. This is definitely one of those where, like, you know what? I'm bored. I think I'm going to go down today and I'm going to dress up as the Grim Reaper and I'm going to hang out on the hospital rooftop and just stare down. This happened in the UK. 26-year-old man was, causing a scare because people are like going, what the hell? You know, you see a guy in a black cloak, giant sickle, hanging out on the roof, pointing down with his Skeletor hand, and you're like, am I hallucinating, or is this real? Did he just tell me there's no reason to go in here, or my insurance is bad? Which one is it?
2: Marietta, 215 northbound.
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The judge will be back Monday morning, and you should be able to post bond then. 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
1: The Linkin Park documentary is coming out next month in just a little over a month. A lot of anticipation, excitement. It's really going to kind of show us how this whole thing came to be, how it all came to fruition. And Emily and Mike and the rest of the crew just keep killing it. Again, it's not the next, it's like not a continuation. This is another chapter in the story of Linkin Park. I'm

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1: Big Rig, that is going to do it for me. Now, that's going to be weird because I'm going to be gone Monday, Tuesday, and Wednesday of next week. This will be the last time for a minute. Got a son. I'm getting off to college. Got to get moved into a house. Got a lot of stuff going on next week. So it's 2 weeks of prep for the next step. That's exactly what it is. It's Days of the New. Big Rig, as always, keep it on, keep it loud. Have a great weekend. And be listening starting Monday morning, 9 a.m. $1,000 in your trip to our iHeartRadio Music Festival. That'll be number one of three

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It's Stacy, and we got a lot of concerts up for grabs, concert tickets, theme parks, road trips. We'll get you out of the house. You need it. You have to get out of the house sometime this summer. 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
1: Thanks for hanging out. It's Stacy. Now, Green Day, they have a new video for their single, I'm Never Gonna R.I.P., from their Nimrods soundtrack. So Nimrods, the movie, coming out pretty

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1: Thanks for hanging out. It's Stacy with you. And in theaters, if you're going to go catch a flick, you know, Toy Story 5, crushing it at the box office. It's the movie for the year for kids. Moana, the live action, and then that Minions and Monsters, some for the kids. But you have new one, Ice Cream Man, which is some horror flick. Super Troopers 3, Spider-Man Brand New Day in its second week, and The Odyssey, of course,

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K103.3. Thanks for hanging out. Top paid podcaster of 2026, Joe Rogan, according to Forbes. He's been on top before, an estimated 80.

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Tell your smart device to play us on iPhone.

Q1033. Thanks for hanging out. It's Stacey with you and Five Finger Death Punch continuing their tour. A bunch of shed shows, if you will, and around Pittsburgh tonight. And Cody Jinx on the bill. Same with Ava Under Fire.

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1: 21 Pilots got that big hometown show. Columbus, Ohio Stadium, huge. October 17th. That's actually the biggest U.S. headlining show of their career. 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

Q1033. It's Stacy, and we got a lot of concerts up for grabs. Concert tickets, theme parks, road trips. We'll get you out of the house. You need it. You have to get out of the house sometime this summer. So every weekday at 5, Christopher firing off all kinds of free tickets on Q1033.

0: Q1033. It's Stacy in the best city for football fans, according to Wallet Hub. Pittsburgh, top in the list. It's like 4 years in a row for them, but Dallas, second in line, and Green Bay. A bunch of different metrics that they measured. Fan engagement, stadium capacity, and in fact had 253 cities on this list with at least one college or pro football team across these different metrics. And Pittsburgh, top in the list.
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0: 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Thanks for hanging out. It's Stacy, and as if Clueless, they're going to have a sequel series. Paramount Plus taking it on. Alicia Silverstone reprising her role as Cher. And it's beginning production pretty soon. It's going to be set in present day and following the character Cher as she struggles to deal with her daughter during high school years.
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0: two no-shows for my threesome. 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

Q1033. Thanks for hanging out. Five Finger Death Punch, their new album, Legacy, is out now. Their 10th studio album. It's only out digitally, though. And if you want a physical copy, you purist, bless you. That's due out September 18th. Oh, fuck!

0: 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Q1033.
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1: Thanks for hanging out. It's Stacy with you, and tons in theaters if you're going to go catch a movie. New is Ice Cream Man, some horror flick, Super Troopers 3, One Night Only, some rom-com, and Spider-Man Brand New Day, which is just crushing it at the box office. 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Tom Holland is that Spider-Man, and Tom Holland in The Odyssey. Big year for this young man. And The Odyssey, of course, nearly 3 hours long if you want to have a respective chiropractor appointment afterwards.
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1: It's Stacey. Thanks for hanging out. I saw Greta Van Fleet open up for Metallica at PNC Park, where the Pittsburgh Pirates play. 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So, Palace for the People, the new Greta Van Fleet.

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0: We have to go back. We must get back. We need to get back to The Rock. Q1033.

Q1033. Thanks for hanging out. It's Stacy with you. And who's your favorite Spider-Man? You know, I like the Andrew Garfield ones. I thought they were fine. Spider-Man Brand New Day, he's good too. Tom Holland-led franchise, the fourth installment, of course, has made, you know, over $1 billion, insane, in the first week. So, highest grossing film so far of 2026, beating out The Odyssey, beating out Super Mario Brothers.

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Q1033, rocking Temecula Valley like it's a backstage pass. So the sun is out. The amps are 211. Summer is officially on. And hey, man, super hot too. So all the hot stuff, loud, local, maybe even a little reckless. Go to our events calendar. We have it for you. Q1033.

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Weezer has a new album coming out, the Gold Album. 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
1: The world needed Ted Lasso back, so that's on Apple TV, which if you want to binge all three seasons, they started up season four just on Wednesday. New episodes every Wednesday. But coming in September, I know, the world still needs South Park, and then it'll be pacified. It's coming September.

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1: Thanks for hanging out. It's Stacy with you. I'm out of here. Enjoy the rest of your Friday night and into the weekend. We single-handedly give you the weekend. Smashing Pumpkins going to be doing that tour a little bit later this fall. It's fast approaching. Grace and peace to you. Here's what Billy Corgan thinks about the world.

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Q1033 rocking Temecula Valley like a backstage pass. What's up? It's Chad. Sun's blazing, amps are cranked, and summer is officially out of control. If it involves loud guitars, cold drinks, and no regrets, we got you covered. Concerts, festivals, beer gardens, late night chaos. All these things sound amazing, right? Hit the events calendar at Q1033.com. Stay locked into everything loud, local, and a little reckless. A lot reckless.

0: Q1033 Rock of the Temecula Valley with the Pro Bowl game on Thursday night, and then Disney announcing some commercial sellouts already for the Super Bowl. I feel like it's safe to start talking about football. You good with that? Hi, Chad. Appreciate you stopping in, rocking out this weekend. Yeah, football's back. We won't have another weekend without some sort of football in the NFL, even if it's preseason. Who cares? College right around the corner. And then Disney announced they have already sold out their Super Bowl inventory. That'll be played on Valentine's night. It'll air that both on ABC and ESPN. Something like 60 different clients or advertisers. It's going to be lots of diversity, different things to watch and laugh at, unless you use the commercials to go to the bathroom and get beer like I do and probably some more food. It's exciting times, right? Football's back, my friend. Creed, we made it. Breaking Benjamin, more next. You're one.
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2: 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Next, we find a juicer, which historians believe has only ever been used once. And finally, compact discs from the emo era. 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

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Well, I hope you're able to pick up some of this $1,000 gas cash you've been rocking with the last, like, month or so. 9 times every workday. 5, 10, 15, 20. I'm sure we did it, like, 5 weeks in a row? If my math is right, that's something like 100 times. I'm sure my math is wrong. Up next, a trip to Vegas for you. We'll start that Monday morning. You'll be a text to win deal to check out our iHeartRadio Music Festival coming up in September. Back from that as you head back to work Monday. 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

Q1033, get into the weekend. Hi, it's Chad, 30 Days Grace, the latest from them. And if you got a buddy, you guys got into so much trouble, but you would never want to be anywhere else. That's what this song is about. Don't want to go home tonight. Thanks so much for rocking this weekend with us.

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Hey, it's Chad. You want free stuff? 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We got plenty of it, and it's coming in hot. 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Because this summer, you're not in the crowd. You are the show, my friend.

0: Q1033. We got that back to school action. I call it back to school season. Hi, it's Chad. Do you know an amazing teacher in your life? Are you the teacher? Is your spouse the teacher? Your kids' teacher amazing? Help molding young minds. But here's the thing. Teachers don't get enough respect. They don't get enough money. We want to give them all the thanks as we roll through this school year. Thank a Teacher is back. 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

Q1033 Rock of the Temecula Valley. Just about 2 months away for that big Sphere residency in Vegas for Metallica. Certainly something I would have loved to have seen, but did you try to get tickets to that? Sold out in literal minutes. Of course, then the band's like, well, it's the ticket provider, blah, blah, blah, blah. Even out of dates, still sold out. Third party available. If you're interested, that's the way in. Sphere's weird, though. I've never been, but I saw something on social media today saying, hey, be careful. 100 level, you got to look up all the time. 200 level, you might have an overhang. You may want to be up high for this thing. Don't have too many beers, though. It's really interesting. I feel like I'm selling the Sphere. If someone's hearing this from the Sphere, wherever you are, get me in. That's joking. Metallica and Screaming Suicide, if you rock the weekend. Thanks, Greg.

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Ever hear us play a song? You're like, what was that title? What was that artist? You get all that on our website. Just look for the recently played songs at Q1033.com.

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1: 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There's a study they did. Music from back in our day, like high school or college, always will put you in a better mood because that's the stuff you grew up on when you had no worries. 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

1033 Rocket Temecula Valley, like a backstage pass. What's up? It's Chad. Suns blazing, amps are cranked, and summer is officially out of control. If it involves loud guitars, cold drinks, and no regrets, we got you covered. Concerts, festivals, beer gardens, late night chaos. All these things sound amazing, right? Hit the events calendar at Q1033.com. Stay locked into everything loud, local, and a little reckless. A lot reckless. If it rocks in the heat, you are.

0: 1033. You ever feel like there's a lot of food recalls lately with everything going on with this explosive diarrhea thing and lettuce? Now, Chipotle is recalling jalapenos nationwide. Hi, it's Chad. Appreciate you stopping in. Yeah, the explosive diarrhea thing. Two people have died in Michigan from that. They say it's very rare to do that, and they did have underlying causes. And they still don't know exactly where that came from. Now, some salmonella found in jalapenos at Chipotle. Remember when they had issues back in the day with making people sick then? Well, now they had a bad batch. They pulled those nationwide to keep people from getting sick. Guess what? Seriously, I keep saying meat and potatoes. I feel like I need to eat something green, but no, I think those two things are going to be just fine for us. Limp Bizkit, 21 Pilots, more for the weekend next.
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1033 Rock of the Temecula Valley. I think we could all pretty much agree there's been a crazy resurgence for Limp Bizkit as they're still grieving the loss of Sam Rivers, man. They're working on new music this month. I thought that Make Love to Morgan Wallen track they released last year was a one-off. No.

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Q1033, rocking the Temecula Valley.

P1033 Rock of the Temecula Valley. Are you ready for football season? When I hear Seven Nation Army, that I immediately believe. Wait, is football on? What's happening? We do have preseason NFL that just kicked off Thursday, so we are not without football any longer, friend, even if it's preseason. The White Stripes, rock now.

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Have you streamed that new Five Finger Death Punch album Legacy? It's out on stream now. Then they'll release a physical cassette. Yes, cassette's coming back. CD and vinyl coming up mid-September. It's Chad with I, the

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Q1033, rocking the Temecula Valley.

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1: 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So roll those windows down, turn it all the way up to 11, and let the summer air hit different. Because boring? We don't do that around here.

0: Temecula Valley, Q1033. Oh, we are finally to the weekend, man. It was a long week. I felt like Thursday was Friday all day. And then that's just, that's a crappy feeling. Like, oh, no, God, I got to get up and do work again. Hi, it's Chad. We ain't got to worry about this weekend. Even if you are working, we're going to rock through it together. And Monday, when we get back in action, we've got another trip planned for you. Want to come to Vegas, see the iHeartRadio Music Festival presented by Capital One. That's happening September 18th and 19th, and you can be there. Starting Monday, we're going to give you three chances every day to text in and win a trip for two to Vegas. We'll get you VIP style, man. You can see Goo Goo Dolls, Weezer, Muse, Snoop Dogg. Cardi B is going to be there. I'd like to see Cardi B. Kenny Chesney, Lainey Wilson, and more. It starts Monday morning. Be back with us. The Offspring, All-Time Low on Black Bear.
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The Offspring, man, they just won't quit. They've extended their tour by 3 shows. I feel like they've been on tour for like 2.5 years. It's called Just the Punk Stuff. Just the Punk Stuff. They are playing the old stuff they love and a lot of deep stuff as well. All time low.

1033. Capturing all the human emotions of rock, one riff at a time. 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

Q1033. The Gunners doing that world tour. They were rocking in Toronto on Thursday night. Joined on stage by surprise guest Chris Stapleton. Rocked with the band for Knocking at Heaven's Door. It's an amazing. I mean, I feel like amazing is such a cliche word. It's really the only word I can talk about here. Google this or find it on social media. It is such a great collab. Chili's working on new music. Chad Smith and Flea have both been talking a lot about it. No wonder when that stuff may be done, but it is official. Chili's and new music coming eventually.

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1: 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Q1033, rocking the Temecula Valley.

Q1033 Rock of the Temecula Valley. Thanks for stopping in to Rock this weekend. My name is Chad Manson. New album coming next Friday. Of course, out on tour with Rob Zombie as well. Eva Under Fire out supporting Five Finger Death Punch on that 20th anniversary world tour. This

0: Q1033, hey, it's Chad. You want free stuff? That's a good thing. We got plenty of it, and it's coming in hot. 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Because this summer, you're not in the crowd. You are the show, my friend.
1: And let's

0: Q1033. Here's one of those would you ever questions. Would you ever hunt pythons in the Florida Everglades for free money? I don't think I would either. Hi, my name is Chad. Appreciate you stopping in and rocking out. Florida every year has a python challenge. They've got an invasive Burmese python outbreak in the Everglades there in South Florida. So every year they do a big contest. Who can get the most? Whoever catches the most pythons, trying to get them out of the ecosystem down there, can win $10,000. The winner this year, they just announced this Thursday, Tom Rahill is the guy's name. He removed nearly half of the snakes of everybody this year with 96 pythons. What do you have to do to catch that many? That's insane. They had said 907 participants from 30 states and two countries removed 280 pythons in that whole competition. Excuse me, the hippie-jeebies. Have you watched Anaconda? No thanks. Stained, Bad Wolves, more next. You're
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103.3 Rock of the Temecula Valley. Have you checked out the new season of Ted Lasso yet on Apple TV? It dropped sometime last week. It was a blur for me last week. He's coaching a women's soccer team in this new season. If you checked it out, I want to know how it is. 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
1: Rock the Temecula Valley, Q1033. This is still up. I mentioned it earlier in the week, Led Zeppelin. There's lost footage from the 70s at the Bath Festival in England. It's 80 minutes of Zeppelin footage on stage and backstage in like 16 millimeter film. It's amazing. On YouTube. All you gotta do is go in there and search like Zeppelin 1970 Bath Festival. It'll pop up. Linkin Park as we rock your weekend now.

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Rocking the Temecula Valley, Q1033. Thanks for stopping at Rocking this weekend. Hi, it's Chad Third Eye Blind. Man, they are having quite the resurgence as well. They're on the Warped Tour lineup in Los Angeles, Long Beach, a couple of weeks ago. Performed with Yellow Card. It has gone viral. It's an incredible performance. They'll continue through the country. I believe the next stop's Washington, D.C., and then Orlando. Evanescence and Who You Follow for the weekend now.

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G1033, what's going on in chat? Every weekday at 5, Christopher's firing off free tickets like guitar picks from the front row. Concerts, theme parks, road trips, whatever gets you out of the house and into the store. You love and life. So roll those windows down, turn it all the way up to 11, and let the summer air hit different. Because boring?

0: Q1033 Rage as we rock through the weekend. Appreciate you for being here. My name is Chad. Teachers, any teachers up this early? You know a teacher? We're thanking teachers again for this school year now that we're back in back to school season. 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They definitely don't make enough money. And then they have to come out of pocket for a lot of these supplies, Kleenexes and paper rolls and all these things, reams of printer paper. They shouldn't be doing that. Let's hook them up with $5,000. 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We got a bunch of these cards. We want to give them to great people. Shinedown, Disturbed, and more next.
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Is it just me? Anytime Second Chance comes on, I put my hand up. Sometimes goodbye is a second chance. It's like real performative. Thanks for hanging out. Oh, I'll probably need to go to bed at this point. 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

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A lot of American Rejects are back, man. They're out on that viral house party tour they've been doing. New album out called Sandbox as well. Very different sound, though. You can check that out. 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

0: 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Hi, it's Stacy. Thanks for hanging out. You know, in theaters, if you want to go catch a flick, some new ones, some rom-com called One Night Only, Super Troopers 3, and Ice Cream Man, which is a new horror flick, but certainly for its second week, brand new day, the Spider-Man flick. Tom Holland as Spider-Man, just crushing it at the box office. Opening weekend broke records. And The Odyssey with Tom Holland as well, and Matt Damon in that one. Christopher Nolan wants you to watch it in IMAX if you can.
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1: Don't sleep on the MTV Unplugged that Korn did. Oh, the year is escaping me, but I mean, they did Freak on a Leash with Amy Lee. Robert Smith from The Cure came out for a tune, all rearranged. You know, they did a good job. 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

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It's Stacy with you and System of a Down's Toxicity. 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It turns 25 years old, September 4th, came out in 2001. Wow.

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Remember, it's only binge drinking if you stop. Q1033, rocking the Temecula Valley.

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It's Stacy, and we've got a lot of concerts up for grabs. Concert tickets, theme parks, road trips. It'll get you out of the house. You need it. You have to get out of the house sometime this summer. So every weekday at 5, Christopher firing off all kinds of foods. It's B1033.

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1: Thanks for hanging out. It's Stacy and shoplifting. Anyone? Oh my gosh, it's up as inflation climbs. There's a recent study unveiled that 30% of Americans admitted to shoplifting this year. And it's up from a couple years ago, 24% to now 30%. Yikes! I get that inflation sucks. I get that everything is up. A lot of people stealing from major retailers, Walmart, Family Dollar, all the above. So bad. I have way too many convictions. Your moral compass and radio DJ, Stacy.
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Rocking the Temecula Valley, Q1033, STP, or Stone Temple Pilots if you're not into the whole brevity thing. It's Stacey with you. Slaughter to Prevail fans try to steal that acronym from us. It's fine. Two rather different bands. It's all right. FFDP now. 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It's Eye of the Storm. 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

0: 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Q1033.
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0: That'd be great. 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

Q1033. It's Stacey and Rise Against, The Sufferer and The Witness. Turned 20 this year. One of my favorites from that band. And they're doing another little leg fall tour, running for about a month long, September through October, with Alkaline Trio.

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1: On our second album, which not many people have heard, it's called October, we had a song called Rejoice, and in it went, I can't change the world, but I can change the world in me. So that's what we were thinking about back then. Now I would say it's more like, maybe we can change the world, but I can't change the world in me. How deep is that?
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3: And it's 8 o'clock on the West Coast, so that means good morning, L.A., good morning, San Diego, good morning, Portland, Seattle, Phoenix, Vegas. There's more. Bakersfield. We have so many affiliates now in this new network, I don't even know where the hell we're on, but we've got a lot of West Coast guys. You're just joining at the 8 o'clock. I've been rolling. My alarm went off this morning at 3:50.
4: I couldn't believe you were going to start at 5 West Coast.
3: Ugh.
5: Damn.
3: Ugh. Oh. So on the East Coast, Aaron Rodgers is turning into a grumpy old man and telling everybody to kiss his ass is what it sounds like.
5: Oh, heck.
4: On Monday,
3: is that right?
4: Steelers quarterback Aaron Rodgers, he was on the Pat McAfee Show and spoke on several subjects. First on Dr. Anthony Fauci. I mean, he was talking about the way Fauci refused to answer questions before the Senate committee. Number one.
6: Can you tell us about the mindset of coming into your last season? Like, that's a real thing, it feels like, because is everything better? Is everything funner?
4: What?
6: Is everything more awesome?
7: I'm going to plead the fifth.
6: Okay.
7: Okay.
5: Like gotta love that guy.
7: Like that absolute coward, Tony Fauci. Absolute coward.
5: Yeah. Hey, it's back, baby.
7: Are you kidding me?
6: Yeah.
7: Seriously, what are they going to say about me now? Now you can't talk about the COVID stuff because obviously it was made, you know, in a lab in China. That's like not even questionable anymore. Tony Fauci is an absolute criminal.
4: Woo! Got hot. Everybody's screaming in the background. Rodgers also expounded on everything from the Patriots head coach and the big affair with the reporter and ESPN's responsibility to cover more important topics. Cut to.
7: And how much time did the network spend on my responses every week, on my vaccination status, on Taylor and Travis's wedding?
6: But on that note.
7: Then there was another scandal this offseason, too, involving a voter for MVP, for Coach of the Year. How much time did your network spend? Did your network spend on that?
6: Our network.
7: And it's just like nobody can f-ing talk about it? What are we even doing here?
8: Personal lives are personal lives. I feel like you of all people should know that.
5: Wow. He didn't mention a name there, though.
4: No.
5: We know he's talking about Mike Vrabel's girlfriend.
4: Sure.
5: Deonny Russini. Yes. He's a beauty. He's a beauty. And she was a voter for MVP.
9: Yeah, it just happens to be married while he's going with her. So, yeah.
5: He's a football coach.
4: What does that mean?
5: The head coach.
4: It's okay to cheat.
5: The head coach is the head coach.
4: It's okay to
5: cheat. We don't question the fish. You know, I'm talking to the listeners of the Giants. They're never going to make it back into this thing.
4: Here we go.
5: You got to thrust the fish.
4: Forget about it.
5: Rush the tuna.
9: Well, and you think he's just, Aaron Rodgers doesn't care anymore. He's just taking a blowtorch.
4: Absolutely doesn't care anymore. I'm done. What are you going to do to me now?
9: NFL, yeah, what are you going to do to me, NFL?
4: What are you going to do to me now? Yeah.
5: It's almost like he's an Ivy League quarterback or something.
4: You know? God.
5: High and mighty. Rich bastard.
4: He is pretty high and mighty. He's the Aaron Rodgers.
3: What else you got?
4: What else we got? How about this? Back in 2006, do you remember a lot of the crazy stuff that was on? Reality TV was huge. Everybody was getting into it. The one guy that tried to have a comeback was O.J. Simpson. Did you even know about this? There was a reality show called Juiced.
9: Yeah.
4: Did you hear about this, Mike?
9: I remember.
4: Where basically O.J. Simpson was going to pull pranks on people like, hey, look, I'm wearing the gloves. Anyway, that was... kidding. I'm not going to really
5: kidding. It does fit.
4: It does. I'll be damned. This is a little clip of the trailer when they try to... You know, when TV shows, they try to pitch it, so they come up with a little trailer. This is the trailer for Juiced. Cut three.
10: The Bronco is one of the major symbols of his wife's murder. He's joking about it.
11: It's a Bronco. You know, I made this car famous.
12: There's no way anybody with half a brain cell thought a show about O.J. Simpson pranking people would be a good idea.
11: You've been juiced.
13: It's been in a vault for 20 years. Until now.
4: You've been juiced. And, of course, part of the actual trailer was cut number four.
14: The prank show was a front to get OJ's confession.
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17: 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I know exactly who did it.
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10: OJ had his girlfriend on set.
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5: I'm just saying, not guilty by the jury of his peers. Civil War number two's over. We lost.
4: I'm just saying, he wrote a book called If I Did It.
5: Yeah.
3: So did he ever admit before he died?
9: No.
5: No.
3: No bedside confessions.
5: But he was the only former, you know, all pro running back to actually have the opportunity to steal his own awards. You know,
4: that's true.
5: Pretty notable.
4: That's what he actually went to jail for.
5: Right. Yeah.
4: I still remember when he visited our studio in Dallas. I was standing out in the yard. You know, like we do, we walk outside during the breaks and we get a little fresh air. I'm standing there talking to a guy, and OJ, the limo pulls in. OJ and two girls get out. And I go, dude, O.J. Simpson's walking up behind you. He goes, shut up. That's not even funny. I go, no, O.J. Simpson's walking up behind you. He's like, what is your point? Ooh, and then O.J. walks by and goes, hey, dudes, what's up? I'm like, whoa. And he was coming in.
3: How
4: Michael
3: did he
4: was
3: say
4: there.
3: It?
4: He goes,
3: how did he say it?
4: Was, hey, boys, what's up?
5: Howdy ho. I'm O.J. Simpson.
4: I'm here to kill you.
9: Booking Boy. Him at...
4: Yeah, Mike was there.
9: He was one of the sleaziest, like, just not him, he is too, but his
4: dirty.
9: People yeah. to deal with. It was very sleazy, the whole thing. Oh, yeah, yeah. And he was just, it's all about money and, you know, I'll do this, I'll do that for money, sure, money, money. Sure. And there was a fact, there was a all-internet broadcast. I've got this clip pulled up. Do you remember when he was on this broadcast? And this is back in the time
4: yes.
9: before it really was popular doing it. Where he's taking phone calls and
3: so you're producing a radio call-in show in Dallas, Texas. This is not that long after the murder trial was over, and Mike's the producer, and he's sitting there with OJ, and this guy calls in.
9: Yeah, this is the setup here.
22: Guys, let's go to Kevin, I believe, in New Jersey. Kevin, what's your question for OJ?
23: Hi, good show, dude. My kid Chris was wondering, do you think it was a bigger feat to break 2,000 yards in one season or slice two necks in one night?
24: I'm having a little trouble, Kevin, hearing you.
22: All right, Alex is listening to us in Ohio. Hey, Alex.
25: Yes.
24: Hey, Alex.
25: Hey, how you doing?
24: Not
25: Juice?
24: Bad.
25: Juice, can you hear me, Juice?
24: Yes, I can hear you, buddy.
25: Yeah, remember when you played for the 49ers?
24: Yeah.
25: Yeah, did you kill Bill Walsh?
23: Steve? How you doing?
24: Not too bad, Steve.
23: It was reported back during the famous chase, you know, that went on in 94.
24: Yes.
23: It was reported on CBS 3 here in near in Philadelphia that by Larry Menti that you were squeezing your helmet.
24: That I was what?
26: Hey, how are you doing?
24: Not bad, Brett.
26: Hey, OJ, I had a question for you. You know, with everything that Michael Vick has been going through and being indicted, I was just wondering if you wanted to meet me on the Jersey Shore to do live.
22: There we go. You know, you're the jokers, but that's the great thing.
24: It's no, I don't mind. I mean,
9: so yeah, that was the you know one after another of just
5: don't
9: prank
5: mind.
9: Calls.
3: What do you think he wanted to ask him about meeting him on the Jersey Shore?
9: Who knows?
4: God, we know.
9: We just had to dump out at that point because he was getting really frustrated. And his handler's like, "No more calls like this." No
3: but
9: more.
3: He said it was okay.
9: Yeah, but
3: he lied.
4: Oh, well, yeah. Well, I mean, you're live on the air. You can't go, I'm going to kill you. I mean, whoops, I didn't mean that. I didn't mean I'm going to kill you. What I meant was.
3: Yeah, you can.
9: Yeah.
3: Hey, buddy, it's good. No, I like it. That's what he said. And so he's giving y'all hand signals saying, get rid of all these people.
9: And his handlers are in there in the booth. They're like, stop. Cut him off. Cut him. No more. No more. It's like, and these handlers were, I don't know for sure, but I think there was mob ties. It just, I had that vibe about it.
4: That would make sense.
9: I really believe
4: they're all trying to make money off.
9: For sure.
4: Whatever was left of his image.
3: We'll be back in a minute. 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
1: All right, here's some calls. 41 Chevy pickup, inline six, blue, fiberglass fenders, non-original block, wants 14 grand. Ruben, is this what needs to be finished on it?
2: One more time, sir.
1: Is there anything that needs to be done to it to finish it?
2: No. I mean, the miserable part is you got to bleed the brakes a little bit more than you want to. My dad just tired of tinkering with it. The inside clean.
1: I'm gonna have Mike Thompson call you. He'll be calling from a Reno, Nevada phone number, and
2: understood.
1: He will get some more specifics, but I bet we get it bought. So treat him whatever he says. I back up. He works with us.
2: Understood. Thank you.
1: Thank you. 66 F100. It's got a 427 Cobra Jet in it. Resto mod. Blah blah blah. On a scale of 1 to 10, is it finished, Demi?
3: Yes, it's 428 Cobra Jet.
1: Is it finished?
3: Yes, it's finished. It's a complete resto mod, frame off restoration, powder coated frame, stainless steel brake lines, vintage air, disc brakes. It's got a Holley Sniper 650 on top, dual injected.
1: Is it 40 to 50 grand?
3: That's what's in it, yes.
1: Yeah, is that what buys it?
3: I'm just curious. I don't know. I'm going to take it to the Autorama this year and see if I can place in November here in Houston. And I'm going to see what I can do.
1: Thank you.
3: I'm just kind of calling. I'm curious. I'm a pipeliner. I'm running up this pipeline. Well, coming up from Texas.
1: We're thinking the same thing. When you get ready to sell it, go to GiveMeTheVIN.com. We'll buy it. Thank you. Jim in St. Cloud, Minnesota. 13 Mustang GT, 6-speed. So it's a coupe, it's not a convertible, it's a stick, it's got 1,400 miles, and it's a Roush Supercharged Stage 2. What color is it?
4: It's the triple coat paint job. It's either got to have it green or green envy, the window sticker and the build sheet dipper.
1: Did you buy it new?
4: But I did not. When I bought it, it had 345 miles on it. It's got a hell of a story.
1: Yeah. How many miles are on it now?
4: 1,400 and change. I got it covered, so I didn't run out and look.
1: Okay. Sounds like a 30 grander to me.
4: Let's see. Well, it's got other things. It's got Weld racing wheels with brand new tires on it, and it's, I have the original wheels and tires that probably have less than 300 miles on them.
1: I'm not trying to be sarcastic, but all the little details, all those tiny details about this tire has 20 miles and this one has 36. When we go to sell it, nobody cares. They don't. They listen, but they don't care. It doesn't change the market on that car. So we're looking at a 1,600 mile car that's a stage two with a supercharger. I'll give 30 grand. Do you want to sell it?
4: 35.
1: I might. Or I can go up a little bit. So do this. Go to GiveMeTheVIN.com. Load up the photos and put on the notes, John hit me at 30 grand on the radio. Takes 35. And then we won't be so pressed for time on the radio right now. You know, it's we got to keep moving real fast so we can take a minute, take a breath, and make a decision. Does that make sense?
4: Okay.
1: Thank you. I'm good at 30. You're 35. Send me the photos and this stuff and save all the, just let it be what it is. The stories don't matter, unfortunately. It just is what it is. And you got a good one, a real good one. And I want to buy it.
4: Yeah.
1: Just go to GiveMeTheVIN.com.
4: Well, let's get more parts on it. It's got a heavy-duty adjustable Panhard bar in the back.
5: It's not helping it.
4: Speed of shifter.
1: Yeah.
4: Yeah.
1: I hear you. It's all good. You know what? Write all that out when it says comments, like things you want us to know. Just write it all out, and we will have an opportunity to go through all that, and we can try to get to your 35 number, okay? you. Thanks for calling. My name is John Clay Wolf by Carson Radio for America's Best Car Buyer. 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Be right back.
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3: Man, these time zones, you don't realize it, the time zones, until you're in a different one. You know, because, yeah, like, really, we live in Texas, and ours is central, which, like, could be called normal.
4: Much of the country.
3: Central. It's correct. It's central. It's the right time zone. Everybody else's time zone is wrong.
4: Right.
3: I mean, the fruity Californians in the west, the angry east coast, the hippie mountain time zone, but the normal is central.
4: Central.
3: So I'm out here in Cali, and my alarm went off at 3:30 a.m. so that I could do the show that I normally wake up at 7 a.m. to do. And it just makes me mad.
4: Yeah.
5: It makes you mad.
4: I was surprised you're going to start at 5 a.m. that time. It's like, God, that's really the middle of the night.
3: And we went to dinner last night, and I'm like, Foose, give me the alarm code and a key to this place so I can get in the morning. He's like, oh, no, I'm going to do it. I'm like, no, you're not. He said, yeah, I'm going to be there. He said, I'll be there at 4. I'm like, don't do that. He's like, you're my guest. I'm like, I feel guilty. Don't get up that early. Just give me a key, and then you can come in when you get up. And he beat me here.
4: God, really?
3: Yep.
4: He's one of those people. Morning people.
3: I mean, it's just, he's just like, wow, I just felt guilty. But yeah, the time zones. Now, Phoenix, they have a weird shift, don't they, on daylight savings time? Part of Arizona, sure.
6: They don't observe anymore.
5: Which, by the way, did you see that?
4: Yes.
5: May go away for good?
4: May go away for good. So will we stay on this time zone, or we go to the other one?
5: We're in currently right now.
4: We stay in daylight savings time.
5: Yes.
4: Oh, yeah. Good.
5: Which I think is great.
4: Me too.
6: Works for
3: and
6: me.
3: I'll tell you something else about California, and the Californians don't realize it, but you really realize it as a Texan. So what time, JD?
4: Yes.
3: Is it okay for your cell phone to be ringing for non-family, non-emergency business calls during the weekday?
4: Me personally?
3: Yeah, what time do you think it's okay?
4: Anything after 9 is acceptable. Yeah. Why?
5: 9?
3: What is yours, Turley? What is your...
4: Oh, I know his is
3: your internal transition, like, okay, I know you wake up early, but what time do you... Like people that
5: 7:30 is about, you know, like if it's at 7, I occasionally have somebody that's on the East Coast that'll call at that time. I'm like, mm-hmm. All right, because I'm still going through my routine of stuff. Sure. I'm like,
3: so the door is closed until
5: 7:30.
3: What about you, Bob?
6: Y'all are talking about AM, right?
5: Yes.
6: Okay. Because listen, man, if on the off chance that one of my bays may look me up, I have no limit. I have no limitations. I'm here for you, honey.
3: Right.
6: Absolutely. Can I come get you?
4: Anytime.
6: Would you like to have a Whataburger?
4: I'm like Denny's. Always open.
6: Always open.
3: I think 8 o'clock a.m.
4: Yep.
3: is the clearance time. And then, JD, what's your cutoff time?
4: At night?
3: Yeah. Like you were raised right, and you don't call people past this time. What time would that be?
4: 10 o'clock, period. That's
3: what?
4: It. Yeah, p.m. is, unless it's something's on fire or somebody's dead, that's the only time you call after 10.
5: No, 9 o'clock for me.
4: You go to bed super early, though.
6: 10 p.m. is pretty late for my lifestyle.
4: You too, yeah.
6: But no, but darling, you call. I'm here.
3: So 8 in the morning is kind of a deal.
4: To 10 p.m.
3: To 9, I think 9.
4: 9 o'clock.
5: Once it's dark.
3: Okay. I think 9 is the, dark. Can I call you, text first, hey, are you available?
5: Yes. Yeah.
3: Like the phones aren't open. The phones are open from 8 to 9 tops. And out here, it's an hour earlier, for sure. So 7 in the morning is when the day gets started and the business day gets started. And they roll the streets up earlier in L.A. also. And I bet that's a function of so many people deal with other people in different time zones, and they're out here on the West Coast time zone, so they just had to adapt to getting started earlier in the morning.
7: That's
3: my opinion.
4: When we get customers on the West Coast, we start at 9 a.m. in our office, and I realize, it's 7. I'm not going to call them at 7 o'clock in the morning.
3: Right. No, right.
4: We wait till 11 here.
5: But don't you like, I like being on the West Coast. You can start your day early and be done early, too.
4: I think you're a psychopath. Their day early.
6: You do notice that after a while, though, John, dealing with people on the West Coast. Like, I've never been exposed to that before this job.
3: Right.
6: Like, they're used to it, and they're tolerant, but that's at different levels. That's at different friendliness levels.
4: Yeah.
6: You know. Your old friend, what was his... Pete Tilden.
3: Yep.
6: You know, he's very tolerant. He's never been mean about anything, but he prefers to get a text and call you back. A lot of people on the West Coast use that.
3: Right. There's irritated people. a whole.
6: Yes.
3: Tripping Daisy. Do y'all remember that band?
4: Of course.
6: Yeah, I saw them open for Def Leppard in 2016. That's true.
3: So they're playing at the Walnut Springs Roadhouse October 4th.
4: That'd be a great show.
3: Yep, isn't that random?
4: Wow, really? It's really random.
3: I mean, George Clinton and the P-Funk All-Stars in Walnut Springs would be the only more random thing that we could do.
4: But that's going to be a great show.
3: Oh, yeah, but it's a Sunday afternoon.
4: Oh.
5: Come on, JD.
4: Well, I'm on the boat.
3: It just worked out that way.
4: Yeah.
3: And they're going to start a tour, so they're going to start there. That's their kickoff show. It's kind of a warm...
6: Oh, is that right?
3: So they can warm up. Yeah. Not warm up.
4: It's a dress rehearsal.
3: Yeah. But we're selling tickets at Walnut Springs Rally or walnutspringsroadhouse.com. Tripping Daisy will be playing October 4th, and it will... it's a big band for a small venue, and it'll be one of those special deals.
5: I'll tell you what, it's to see them in a small venue, it's a treat. I remember in 99 seeing them at Rick's Place, for folks in Texas, you'll know, in Denton.
6: Sure.
5: And that place had a little balcony that went over, and the sound in that small room that they put out, it blew my socks off. It was amazing. Yeah. Live show.
3: Your earplugs.
5: Yes. And the energy, too.
3: These guys are loud.
5: Oh, their energy is great. I can't wait to hear the song. This is one of my favorite songs, too, from there. Mm-hmm. I'm excited. Dude. This is one of those bands. I'm like, all right, John, I guess I'm going to have to go in the afternoon.
4: We're staying
3: there. They jam. When I was in college and I first started did the club thing and the bar thing and started promoting concerts, that was Trippin' Daisy was one of my first big ones.
5: Really?
3: Yeah. They were just badass. I mean, they outgrew our room. We only had them once because the time they played our room, they were too big for it by then. It was before their MTV stuff, but they were a big deal in Dallas.
5: They like playing small venues. They did that for a while. Even when they got big, they would every once in a while, like they Rick's Place, stuff like that. It was just kind of connect with the people. So that's what they're doing again here in Walnut Springs. It'd be amazing.
3: They're Nirvana that didn't hit the level of Nirvana.
5: Yeah.
3: Is a decent analogy.
4: Yep.
5: They just stopped playing in 99 once their guitarist, Wes, died.
3: Yeah.
5: That was it. They're just like, we're done.
3: It's a good clip. I'm excited about that booking. Turnpike Tributors are playing too.
5: October's going to be huge for the
4: huge,
5: nut.
4: Man.
3: And then we have the car show. I forgot the date of it. And then the rally is the bike rally's October 22nd.
5: So correct. The 15th is the rally as the car show. The 22nd's the bike show.
3: And Foo said he will come. And I said, you don't have time to come because you've got to get your cars ready for Sam. He said, I'm going to be there, period. I was like, okay.
4: Damn.
3: So he's one of those guys. He's a good guy. 800-800-723-4800-800-RADIO.
5: And then at the rally, in fact, it's Sir Minus around Tuck. He's going to be doing an event for it too, right?
3: Sir Minus is the fellow who walked the Appalachian Trail last year, the whole thing, and called us every Saturday with an update. And Minus, you are doing a walk for charity from Denton, Texas to Walnut Springs. Is that correct?
8: That's right. We're doing 14 days from October 11th to October 24th, 150 miles.
3: Golly.
5: That's amazing.
3: How do people that want to do the walk with you join?
8: So if you follow my Instagram, JCW Hike to Bike Rally, we have a link tree set up in there. You can find out all the information. or you can go to pinkheartfunds.com, which is the charity that we're working for. Mm-hmm. So far, we've raised about $1,000. Got three other people hiking with me. I've got Mr. Jeffrey Green from Pink Heart Funds and two of the guys I met last year on the Appalachian Trail by the names of Two Meals and Struggle Bus.
3: Okay.
4: Two Meals and Struggle Bus.
3: So do me a favor. You met Danielle at Gas Monkey the other day. Do you have her contact information?
8: I've got her business card right here.
3: Says she needs to put a link to your effort on the rally page. And there's two rally pages. I don't know why we did that. There's Walnut Springs, Texas rally, and there's Walnut Springs rally. But ask her and tell her you talked to me to link up so people can find you. Because that's pretty neat. That's crazy, but it's neat.
4: Can I meet you and join and just walk? I know this sounds like a wimp, but maybe the last 10 miles? Is anybody joining you along the way?
8: Yeah, I've actually talked to several people I met during 4th of July and other events. And I've got people that are interested in doing sections from their home that's nearby.
4: Right.
8: I've actually, John, you were asking last time about all the places that we are going to sleep along the way. I've got like 11 or 12 out of 14 places picked out for the rest of the way. We've got Ranger Ranch, Cross Timbers Trailhead, Homestead. I'm trying to get somewhere in the Fort Worth Stockyards to sleep.
3: Can I ride on my motorcycle next to you?
8: Hey, man, we'll take you. You can be our road crew in front of us and tell people not to run over us.
3: That's cool. 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If you are a hiker and you want to do it for charity, go there. 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So send me a link, and we will keep following up with you as we get closer to the date.
8: I'll make sure Amy gets that.
3: Thank you. 800-800-7234, 800-800-RADIO. When we come back, we need to do some news with speech impediment Terrence. So, yes. Terrence, warm up your vocal cords. Do your mouth exercises. We're going to put you on the main stage here in a minute. We'll be right back.
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0: we're broadcasting fecal matter. So why shouldn't they wear it?
1: What? What are you talking about?
0: Okay, so like Lady Gaga, Kylie Jenner, Demi Moore, they've got dressmakers, the fashion in Paris. Materias Fecalis is called that. The design duo behind Materias Fecalis, which translate to fecal matter. So they're putting fecal matter in their designs for dresses.
2: And that's true. Zendaya?
0: Yeah.
2: From the Euphoria show?
1: This is true.
0: This is true.
2: Yeah, her strapless gown with feathered white wings was the work of Materias Fecal. In English, that's fecal matter. The Paris-based high-end fashion house has been doing this of late and is finally catching on here in the United States.
1: Why?
2: I don't know.
1: What?
0: So like, will it be in vogue? Like if you stripe up on your lower back, you just leave it?
2: I don't know, man.
3: God.
4: Somebody farted.
1: I can't believe we're having this discussion.
3: Is this real? This is a bit, right?
4: Yeah, it's got to be a bit.
3: It's a bit, right?
4: No way this
3: happened. No one's wearing fecal matter.
2: There's a celebrity stylist named Brad Goreski, and he said, and I quote, "There's this beautiful tension in their work between the finesse and the decaying and the strong and the soft."
3: Is that B.J. Ryan, everybody? I didn't know B.J. we were into.
2: No, it sounds nothing like me. I don't know who that is. His name is Gusecki. What kind of a name is Gusecki?
3: Do you wear fecal matter, B.J.?
2: God, no. Not even at home. Not even in bed.
0: B.J. Ryan, did you see where Perez Hilton tried to kill himself on TikTok last week?
2: Oh, Paris Hilton's such a raggedy bitch.
3: Nope. Good Lord.
2: He's a raggedy bitch. Ask my brother, did he?
3: JD?
0: Perez.
2: Okay. I told you how he was a raggedy bitch.
3: You don't talk to your brother?
1: Hey, I have a bonus Florida story for you guys. We missed this Florida story.
3: Change
2: Thank
3: direction.
2: God.
3: Yeah.
1: Screw I'm your not topic, talking boss. About your topic at all on any level. First of all, I think the Paris Hilton thing is sad.
3: That is.
1: It's not funny. I don't see anything funny
2: I'm
1: about
2: sorry
1: it.
2: I brought it up. And Wait, I didn't.
1: And I don't think the crap on your clothes is funny either. So I'm just trying to stand back and let y'all
3: John,
1: finish.
3: Hold on, John. JD had a heart procedure done, so he's
1: yes,
3: real
1: I
3: serious
1: I'm a little,
3: right now.
1: I'm also a little yeah. crabby because I'm
2: wasting no
1: I
2: time.
1: Have nitroglycerin, okay? So I'm a little crabby.
2: He's wasting no time.
0: Did y'all see where Perez Hilton tried to kill himself
3: no,
0: on the
3: no, what are you doing?
1: Yeah, John, let's talk about suicide.
0: Well, he didn't kill himself. He just hurt himself. This is ridiculous. This is what society... In this crazy streaming and chase. That's. Did you dump me?
3: Yes.
0: Why did you dump me?
3: You dumped yourself. You said you can't say it on the radio.
0: No, you can say it if you say it in the right context. And I felt like I said it in the right context, but that's fine, honey, since you're my, controller.
1: Somebody needs to make
2: no anniversary gift for you.
0: Yeah, I just can't get over that. The attention desires of people on social media has created psychosis, and what he was doing was psychotic.
3: Yeah. Well, that's why Meta got sued in New Mexico.
2: Yep.
3: $350 million, right? Something like
0: for,
3: that?
0: For what?
3: For kids, they're basically addicted to it. So I don't know the full story of it, but the parent ended up against the kid.
1: Are we talking about the gentleman, the kid that asked AI about suicide?
3: Correct, yes.
1: The kid asked about suicide, and AI gave the person an answer like, well, if you're going to do it, here's how to do it. Instead of don't do it, call for help.
3: And well, that's a different story, but I know what you're talking about there, too.
1: Okay,
3: yeah. No, this is just they're scrolling.
0: Is Perez Hilton gay?
3: I believe he is, yeah.
1: What is that guy's name?
2: Well, if he's not, he'll do till the gay comes around.
0: I don't know what that means.
2: Well, of course he is. Okay. Didn't he say he is?
0: I don't know.
3: I don't know anything about him.
2: There's a famous Paris Hilton. It's a girl. She's beautiful. She's an heiress to the Hilton Hotel Corporation. Right. He changed his name to Perez Hilton.
0: Mexican version?
2: That feels gay to me, John.
0: Sounds Hispanic to me, Bob.
2: You may be right.
0: But is he a gay Hispanic? Only
2: don't ask him right now. Let's wait 6 months. It was
0: only
2: a little early.
0: The truth will come back.
3: I think we just lost a listener.
4: You just lost a listener. Yeah.
0: Let's go to last, Leah. Tell me who I've pissed off lately. I can't wait.
1: Oh, you lost a listener. Okay.
4: Just lost a listener.
1: And stop me if this is inappropriate, considering the conversation we just had. But it said, hey, John, you think it's appropriate to get on the radio and talk to people about their heroin experience?
0: Yes.
1: You want to stop this right now or no?
0: No.
1: This is disgusting. I tell you an experience with heroin and it's death. I've heard the devil on your show. Maybe you should ask him how he feels about heroin.
0: Satan.
1: She said the devil. The drug is sent from hell to destroy our families. But
0: agreed.
1: Why don't you go ahead and have a big party line and tell everybody how much fun it is? I won't be tuning back in. Anna Romero from Nashville, Tennessee.
0: I did not say it's fun. I've never done it. I think it's terrible. And I've said that what I was talking about was beer is like pot. Vodka drunks that get into vodka and go strong, it's like heroin. And if you look at it that way, heroin users typically don't end up on the right side of it.
1: No.
0: Right? They wind up in rehab or they wind up dead. So if you would listen instead of just spout your mouth and listen to what I'm saying, then you would realize that I actually agree with everything you're saying. What do you think, Satan?
2: I'm,
3: Hey, there he is.
2: I'm going to have to plead the fifth. I'm just that's a Fauci joke. Come on. Come on.
1: Perfect.
2: Listen, heroin, opium's been around for longer than any of you.
1: Sure.
2: Okay?
1: That's true.
2: And I'm telling you, it never ends well.
1: Never.
2: Even when the user thinks it's ending well.
1: Yeah, it's not.
2: It's ending in about 18 hours. That's not the end of anything. That's time for your next time around. Mm-hmm. And your next time around gets closer and closer and closer. There's a great philosopher that I've studied.
0: Oh, God.
2: A fairly recent philosopher.
1: Okay. You've studied?
2: Axl Rose.
3: Okay.
2: No. And he wrote a very intuitive piece, the title of which is Mr. Brownstone.
3: Yeah.
2: Trace and the truth about heroin is all right there. Because I've known the best of them. I was there with him.
1: I bet you were.
0: God.
2: A fairly recent philosopher.
1: Okay. You've studied?
2: Axl Rose.
3: Okay.
2: No. And he wrote a very intuitive piece, the title of which is Mr. Brownstone.
3: Yeah.
2: Trace and the truth about heroin is all right there. Because I've known the best of them. I was there with him.
1: I bet you were.
2: Jimmy Morrison, Jimi Hendrix, Janis. You know.
1: All of them.
2: It doesn't

0: drop out. Not like Elvis dropped out.
1: No.
0: But, you know, like people drop out. You can be successful and quit when it's time.
2: Wow, this is deep. Words of wisdom by Satan. Weird.
0: Right.
1: I feel like I need to be in church.
0: There's another philosopher, not as well known as Axl Rose, but his name's Ray Stevens, and he coined the phrase, everything is beautiful.
1: In its own way. Right.
0: But not heroin. Don't do it. In fact, if I catch you doing that, I'm taking your Xbox away.
1: Oh!
0: Okay.
1: You're hateful. I know you are.
2: We'll be back in a minute. My name's John Clay. Well, also, there's time zone jump right now, so if we lose you, we're not going to lose the West Coast, but there are some central and some... Yeah, just all central.
3: Yep.
2: Yeah, that we'll lose right now. So go over to JCW, like John Clay Wolf, jcwshow.com, and you can stream us video and audio or just audio right there. 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
5: 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My friend Ben Rogers, I know Skin also, but Ben and I have become pretty good friends. And this is Dallas-Fort Worth radio talk, but they're moving stations to the station that we're on in Dallas, which is 92.5. And they're doing mornings there, so I'm really happy with them. They're starting this coming up Monday morning, I do believe.
6: Yep.
5: They've been to the Ticket, they went to the Eagles, and they're doing 92.5, which is the good station, because we're there, of course. And they follow us over here. Can't help it. But they have this bit that I just think is so funny about this snake crap. And people believe it to be real.
7: No, really?
6: What do you mean, yes, snake crap?
5: I'll just play it. Just play one of the deals and we'll warm back into it.
6: Okay.
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7: That's great.
5: So you got to listen to the details is why it's so ridiculous.
6: Oh, it sounds so real.
5: What's that one they did this week? I think our name was in it. My name was in it.
10: Oh, so they actually had him on the show.
5: Gary Garfield
10: with a
5: lisp.
10: Yeah, because he's getting all this flack. You know, I mean, there's all this flack against this, but it does.
6: Who's Gary? Who's that character?
5: Gary is the owner.
10: Owner.
7: CEO,
10: well,
7: yeah.
10: Okay. Yes, and so he's on the show to defend it.
5: You got to listen to the details is what's so funny. He's like, how many stores they have in the Dallas-Fort Worth Metroplex and the size of them.
6: Okay.
5: I mean, how the hell would a snake seller have 27 locations in the DFW area?
10: Here's the first one. He's defending it.
11: But like, first of all, from a purely commercial perspective, I'm a big advertiser. You know, I just re-upped with Brad Gemender for 92.5. And we have a very limited amount of advertising that we do, right? So it's obviously the Ben and Skin Show, KLTY with the snake handling. John Clay Wolf is a huge supporter of mine. And then, of course, NPR.
10: Wait, hold on a second.
5: KLTY, for those of you guys around the country, is the Christian station.
6: Right.
5: That's the funny part.
10: Yes.
7: Go with the snake handling.
5: And he just threw my name in there to be a smartass.
6: NPR is pretty funny, too.
12: And yeah. I'm sorry, I want to get into this. I want to give you the full platform, but you do a lot of advertising with KLTY because of you sell snakes to snake handling, like from a religious standpoint?
11: Yeah, absolutely. There's a lot of congregations in the DFW area that need to have venomous snakes for their ceremonies, and, you know, someone's got to supply that. It may as well be the best snake store in the Metroplex,
12: okay,
11: right?
12: Sorry for interrupting.
10: God. And so then he goes on this next cut, too. He's defending in all their stores, all their locations. Here's a more defensive.
5: All 27 of them.
11: It's not the rattlesnake's fault. It's the rattlesnake owner's fault, right? Rattlesnakes, by their very nature, are gentle creatures. They're loving. They're great with kids. There's no reason to, like, lump them into this, you know, make them kind of a boogeyman type creature when they're the best little serpents that you're going to have. Kind, gentle, great with other snakes. They make a great pet. And right now, they're on sale.
12: Well, you're having a rattlesnake sale because of these news stories, or just a coincidence?
11: You know, we've got a big back-to-school sale happening right now. So everyone's getting snakes to bring in for their classrooms. Because of our high volume, we're typically able to provide a great discount on those.
10: His tax. God. So, yeah.
6: This is great. God, that's funny.
10: People really believe
6: this. And
10: they're
6: buying it?
10: Yes. Oh, yeah.
6: Where's the snake? What's it called? Snakes Plus?
5: So they made an X on X Twitter handle. I don't know if they did all social medias for Snakes Plus, but they're getting these inquiries that are so ridiculous and so real. The customers are. I mean, who the hell is going to send rattlesnakes to a classroom?
6: They're good with. Hey, John, they're good with kids.
5: Right. It's not the rattlesnakes' fault.
6: No.
5: It's the owners.
6: They get a bad rap because of the owners. Yeah, sure. They got great.
7: And they're the best little reptiles you can own.
6: And now somebody will open a Snakes Plus somewhere in Dallas.
10: Oh, for sure.
6: Yeah,
10: for sure.
6: That'd be stupid not to.
10: Well, you can catch Ben and Skin's comedy now on 92.5 in the morning. Starting Monday.
6: Monday. Yeah, so. That's cool.
10: Yep.
5: 800-800-7234, 800-800-RADIO. What else do you have in the news, Mr. J.D. Ryan?
6: Well, let's see what else we do have. A discarded upper stage. This is kind of weird this week. A SpaceX rocket booster. Some people thought this was fake. Crashed into the surface of the moon Wednesday morning, kicking up a massive dust cloud and scattering smashed debris for miles. This is the early reports on Fox News. It's still true, even though it was on Fox, cut number four. Six, I'm sorry. Six.
0: Scientists knew the crash was inevitable after the rocket went off course after launch. It was traveling more than 5,000 miles per hour at the moment of impact.
13: Now in teeny little pieces scattered over the surface of the moon near Einstein Crater.
14: Some unexpected things do happen in deep space flight that you don't plan for, that sometimes you got to deal with.
0: It's the latest case of what's now being called lunar litter, and all that debris could complicate NASA's ambitions to return. And SpaceX officials insist the company is working closely with NASA to avoid future wrecks as the United States races China back to the moon.
6: So, yeah, right. It's, yes, a little, that, where that thing landed on the moon is going to keep us from going back. No, it's not. Stop.
5: So when is the last time China landed on the moon?
6: Oh, God.
7: Never.
10: No, they did.
7: Did they really?
5: Wasn't it shortly after us, or maybe 10 years after us?
6: But did I don't believe they took people.
7: No. There's never been another manned flight land on the moon. The United States is the only
10: country.
7: They've
10: landed a rocket there.
6: Yeah.
5: How the hell do we not do it with all this technology now? And how the hell did they do it back then without computers?
6: Okay, seriously? You're being serious right now? We used to take wooden ships from Europe to America without computers.
5: I know.
6: Navigation is something we do with... You can see the moon.
5: Stop it now.
6: What do you mean? How did we get there? How do we land?
5: But think about the computations.
6: Yes,
5: without gravity.
6: You think about the computations of taking a wooden sailing ship from Europe to America over and over and over in the 1800s.
15: Hey, let me tell you one thing I know about this, JD.
6: Oh, boy, here we go.
15: I'm just sitting here. It's Miles Carey, everybody.
6: Miles Carey.
15: Space expert. And if you don't think I'm a space expert, you know I've been kicked out of the Houston Space Center five times.
6: Five times. Well,
15: that makes me expert. Here's the thing about John. You think about the computations landing on the moon.
6: Yeah.
15: All you got to do is the math, because the moon has no atmosphere.
6: Well, yeah.
15: That's what provides a shroud of mystery for the SpaceX rocket to crash the way it did.
6: Yeah.
15: On the surface of the moon. Hey!
10: Hey, can you say the Cubs
15: win? Hey, one thing right quick.
6: What?
15: The moon's got no atmosphere.
6: Well.
15: So why'd the sucker bounce, break into a zillion pieces? You know why?
6: Why?
15: It was a plot.
6: No, it wasn't a plot.
15: Plot by NASA.
6: No, it wasn't a plot.
15: NASA's shooting down the SpaceX rocket boosters. It wasn't even a rocket.
6: It wasn't.
15: Hey!
6: Why, what?
15: It was the upper part of the booster.
6: It was.
15: It broke up.
6: Right.
15: When it hit the moon.
6: It just hit the moon.
15: They aimed it that way. They flinched it. They got up there. They got a thing like, you ever see Star Wars Part II?
6: Yes.
15: Battle of Hoth?
6: Yes.
15: Got snow speeders? NASA's got a deal like that. You've never seen them, but people have sighted them over Arizona and Colorado and Brazil. They got up there just close to that rocket booster, nudged it a little bit.
6: It's no big deal.
15: Gave it an elbow, checked it like a hockey game.
6: Things hit the moon.
15: Hey! As it hit the surface, broke into 1,000 pieces. NASA wins.
6: No.
15: NASA wins.
10: No, it's the Cubs win.
15: Cubs win.
10: Say that, yeah.
15: Red Sox win.
6: Anyway, things hit the moon all the time, like for craters and such.
15: Here's what the good Lord said, Book of Ezekiel. Don't worry about the moon.
6: That's
15: worry thee not.
6: Don't worry
15: thee not. Okay? Hey!
10: God, Mr. Carey. There's a reason why he was kicked out. How many times? Five?
6: Five times out of NASA.
15: Five total times. I was in the middle.
6: And that makes you an expert.
15: Of my new moon rock nachos.
6: Oh, you want the moon rock nachos.
15: Space Center Houston. Yeah. Moon rock nachos.
6: I've had them.
15: $14, but it tastes like 17 and a half.
6: Yep.
15: Beautiful. They said, get out.
6: Yeah, get out.
15: Hey.
6: Hey.
10: Bye.
5: Hey, I forgot to tell our Florida listeners while we were on in Florida that I'm going to be at the Cars and Coffee broadcasting August 29th in Tampa Bay at the Motor Enclave with Corolla. Yep.
15: That'd be fun.
5: Yep, I forgot all about that.
6: Maybe you can bring that character with you. Harry
15: Cape Canaveral, too, been picked out nine times.
5: J.D., you're a big old Florida guy.
6: I am a Florida guy.
5: I mean, you're not a big old guy.
6: No.
5: I mean, you're not anymore anyway. I've got on the shot.
6: Lost the shot. Yeah, thank you for the shot.
5: You'd probably want to go.
6: I'd love to go with you to Florida. Hell yeah.
10: I mean, there's a lot of people that like to go to Florida.
6: Yeah, but John asked me first, so you guys can back off.
5: Well, can AO cover the whole thing?
16: Sure.
10: Yes.
16: Whatever.
10: Ooh. When is this?
5: August 29th.
6: Oh, yeah.
5: We'll talk about it.
6: Speaking of Florida,
5: the Leno thing, I could not bring y'all, dude. That was tight.
6: No, that was weird. Why was
5: I mean,
6: weird?
5: It was fun, but I mean, he wanted nobody in there. He's very particular about people being in there because he want in no filming because he doesn't want the cars to get filmed through the walkthroughs because then people won't come and pay the fee that he gives to charity.
6: Totally get it.
5: Yep.
6: Totally get it.
5: He was very strict about the filming policy.
6: I was kind of surprised he let you guys do the show there. I mean, really.
5: Well, it was just me.
6: It was just you.
5: Yeah. It was just me. And then the four people that paid to be there to Orange County Children's Hospital.
6: Yep.
5: That was
6: good
5: that
6: charity.
5: Was the only reason. Yeah. So, but this one's different. This one's it's one of the largest Cars and Coffee. It's a big event they do once a year. It's several. If you go to themotoronclave.com, JD, if you'll paste that on our Facebook page.
6: I will do it now.
5: Let them know. 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
1: Kurt in Plano, is this 24 model Rebel or 25 model Rebel Dodge Ram truck half ton or three quarter?
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1: That's what I thought, but I was just looking at something that said that they made a three quarter, and I did not know that. 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
2: Four wheel drive.
1: And which engine is in it?
2: The Hurricane.
3: Okay. 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
1: Okay.
2: Four-wheel drive.
1: That's a love.
2: Six cylinder. Why do you want to sell it? Just financial issue. Plus it's a lot of truck for me, man. I don't haven't even put it in four wheel drive yet.
1: I got you. I bet you're going to owe more on it than what I can offer. You going to bet 100?
2: Oh, I know that. Okay. I know I'm going to be upside down.
1: Yeah, it's 38 grand.
2: Ooh. Okay.
1: What do you want it?
2: What do I owe on it?
1: Yeah.
2: 44,160.
1: Not as bad as some Dodge Ram trucks. If that makes you feel any better. It's weird. They just financed them. The rebates have gotten so heavy on them. I'm just noticing all next to new, you know, 1, 2, 3, 4 year old Dodge Ram truck owners are upside down. So
2: yeah.
1: Good luck.
2: It is what it is.
1: Yep. Let me know. Yeah. Go to givemethevin.com if you want to sell it. Thank you. Sean in Alabama, C4 vet at 92. Oh, 87, 92. What year did they change the body style? Was it 92?
4: Sean, 96.
1: Six. So this looks like the same as a 07. Yeah, and a 07.
4: Yeah, 07. It's got a different rear end.
1: Yeah.
4: It's got a, you know, the taillights aren't round.
1: Why? Because it's a different body style. Hang on, so it's not the same body style as an 07.
4: They changed. Right. Okay. It's a C4.
1: Right.
4: But it doesn't have the big round taillights in the back. They squared the corners off.
1: How much needs to be spent on the lower seats it says need to be fixed?
4: Well, both of those seats, I don't know if you know about the C4, but you do not have to remove the entire seat. And it's just...
1: All I care about is mass. How much to fix them?
4: Lady down here will do them for 150 a seat. So about $300.
1: Okay, I'll give you $8,000 and you fix both seats.
4: No, I can't.
1: All right, I can't either. We'll be right back. My name's John Clay Wolf. Buy cars and these older Corvettes. Y'all have heard me talk about it 100 times. They're just not, especially if they're a little edgy. And I know that his is perfect because he lives in Alabama and there's no edgy cars in Alabama. Not
5: right.
1: And the seats are busted up. You know, it's just 8's probably too much. Truth be told, it's fine. He might find it. There is an ask for every seat, and especially if you'll carry the paper on these cars. Like when you put them, if he puts it on Facebook Marketplace for $12,000, and will owner finance it for someone, he will get it sold. Now he might get it back, and he might get it back pretty quick, and he might get it back in repo, not in as bad a condition as it is now, but he will get it sold. But it really doesn't count because he didn't get paid. We'll be right back.
0: 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Why are you yelling? 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
1: I love Elvis. Elvis is the king, without a doubt, the king. You know, he gave away over 160 Cadillacs in his career. Anybody know that? 160. And you're probably thinking, who did he give those to? Try Total Strangers. You'd be correct. 160 Cadillacs, gave him what? I think that's what killed Elvis. It wasn't drugs. He got that bill from General Motors.
2: Oh, man, how many Cadillacs did I give away? I got a tour again. I can't even fit in my jumpsuit.
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4: Was Foghat who we had at the in Walnut Springs?
5: Yes, sir. Badass in every way.
4: Trippin' Daisies playing at the Walnut Springs Roadhouse October 4th, Sunday afternoon, if you're a Daisy fan.
5: That's going to be awesome. Do you know what Trippin' Daisy makes me think about, John? I've always thought this, and I saw them like a long time ago during their heyday. You remember the old Syd Barrett and Pink Floyd?
4: They're pretty weird, man. They've got that I was thinking about, we'll have to darken the windows up because they have a lot of psychedelic background.
6: Yes.
4: They drop drapes, white sheets, and they take an overhead projector. And they take oil and water, right?
6: Oh, yeah.
4: And put it in the overhead projector, and they swirl it around. And it goes up to the whole room on these sheets, and it makes you trip out.
5: Yeah.
4: It's pretty cool.
5: Yeah. Just like the Jefferson Airplane thing. Yeah.
4: It's it. Speech impediment, Terrence. It is time for a news update. Good morning. I hope you're cocked and ready.
7: Good morning.
4: Hi.
7: Good morning. How do you do? You're in California, right?
4: Correct.
7: Because the military fighter jet crashed in California last week.
4: I heard about that.
7: But anyway, you ever hear of El Toro?
4: No.
7: California.
4: El Chapo.
7: And so my wife was buried at El Toro Memorial Park in California. I'm just sorry, I'll tell you that. Okay. 7101 Spring Terrace, the news here. There was a fire yesterday.
6: Fire?
8: I don't know.
4: He's got a lot of uplifting news today.
5: 1201 Spring Terrace.
6: Spring Terrace, there was a fire.
8: It was local news.
7: Jennifer, she got put in jail for arson.
4: Ouch.
7: She's been for a long time, I guess.
6: Jennifer.
7: I was a girl helping out. Anyway, I told about the new artificial dyes. They're taking them all out. It's even changed. Well, anyway, the Devil Wears Prada, that's going to be a remake of the original.
4: Right. Ford versus Ferrari. Did you mention something about artificial dice?
5: Die. Yeah. Artificial dies.
7: Yeah. Oh,
4: okay, in what?
7: It's hot everywhere.
8: It is.
7: I mean, very hot. Yeah. Hot. I mean, sweaty hot. Your eyes sting. That's how hot it is. Because my eyes would be stinging. Singing sweat, like it's in that one song. I thought about Tom Holland in the end, or whatever it is, as the West show, but very much news just that Trump is going to have us in a war for one of them, a war.
8: Okay.
7: I guess.
4: Where?
7: Last name it is that don't happen, and that, there are people in the war in Iran, I'd say. They'll be all right.
4: Terrence, you've done a wonderful thing here this morning, and you've done a wonderful job.
5: Amen. Amen, brother.
4: You are running out of steam a little bit here at the end, so I think it's an important thing to end on a high note with him. Don't you think, Terrence?
7: Wow. Okay, I love everyone. I love you guys, and
4: We will see you next Saturday, Speech Impediment Terrence. Crab, California, what's up?
9: That's the second or third time I've followed Terrence. But I wanted to... Oh, Charlie, now. I wanted to ask Charlie, how good was that preseason football game, man?
8: I'm sorry. My sports football wiener was going a little, you know, it was getting up there a little bit. Yeah. Seeing some little football. I'm getting some college football getting ready. Yeah. I'm getting excited, yeah. John. Are you getting excited, John?
4: Hey, I did not watch the game. Who played?
8: It was Carolina versus Arizona, the Cardinals versus the Panthers. It was just preseason, but it was a competitive game. You know, watching the backups and stuff, it was actually competitive to watch.
5: Young QBs are stepping up early this season. What's his name, man? Didn't make the draft. No, non-drafted.
8: Yeah.
5: What a game.
8: Yeah. It was entertaining. I don't know if any of those players are going to be playing this year, but hey, at least we got something to watch on television.
4: What's his name?
8: Haynes King.
4: Where did he play in college?
8: Georgia State or Georgia Tech, right? I think. Uh-huh. Yeah.
4: Okay. And he's good?
8: He's decent.
4: All right. Crap, what are you doing today? Where are you?
9: I'm just at home doing chores and stuff and staying on hold for 2 freaking hours and listening on the iPhone.
4: I figured that I would see you. I'm sitting over here in Foose's garage in Huntington Beach, and I figured I would see you standing against the fence like a prisoner, just looking through the fence.
9: I didn't know nothing about that.
4: Or he would have been. Where's Crab at? Crab is where do you live, Crab?
9: Temecula Valley. Hey, Chip.
4: Oh, yeah.
10: Oh, you're not too far.
4: Yeah, but we'll be done by the time he gets here.
10: Yep.
9: Yeah.
4: How did the picking go?
10: Well, I got a 32 Ford throttle pedal. That's all I found.
4: All right.
10: Yeah.
4: All right.
10: Just to put it in the inventory.
4: What did you pay for said throttle pedal?
10: $50.
4: $50.
10: It was marked at 75. I offered 50, and I got it.
4: Well, did you offer four? Did y'all negotiate much, or you said I'll give you 50?
10: No, I said, here you go. I'll give you $50.
4: Uh-huh. He
10: said I'll take it. I'm building this Model T over here,
4: right?
10: And I know I could make it work if I wanted to use it. That's why I grabbed it.
4: Oh, speaking of guys, I learned this from Rob Wolf, Pickers. Put a shout out. I'm going to be traveling Thursday, Friday, Saturday in the West. If anybody has a collection of cars that they want to sell and they're serious, go to jcwbuys.com or jcwshow.com and click email John directly. Because I'm setting up my schedule right now. I can stop with a film crew and we will make a buy if there's something to do. If you're familiar with our YouTube channel, then you know exactly what I'm talking about. If you're not, please go to our YouTube channel and you'll watch. I'm a lot nicer in person than I am on the radio. Radio is different. Chip and I are actually going to Laguna Niguel Sunday.
10: Tomorrow
4: to go buy a handful of cars from a collector. And what we do, and what I'll do with you when you call me on yours, is I want to agree to buy a couple of them before I make the arrangements to come see your 20 or 50 or 20, 30 cars. Because if we're not realistic on price, then I don't want to stop. Because when I do these videos, I need to buy cars. You know, there's nothing worse than doing a 45-minute video and the viewer watches the whole thing, and at the end, it's just a big dud. They want to see a deal go down, and I do too.
10: Does that happen often?
4: It happens when I don't do what I'm talking about and don't pre-preface it, test it beforehand. Yeah, it does. You've got to do so. There's a guy in Wyoming dying to sell us all these Porsches. I said, he's got 80 of them.
10: Yeah.
4: I'm like, we've made good offers on 12 of them. And he's like, and he's like, well, just come out. And he says, come out. And I'm like, I'm coming, but we need to buy. He's been so flaky. I'm like, I'm buying these cars. We're paying you now. I want the titles, and then I'll come. And every time I put him on the spot to do that deal, he shows his true card. He wants me to come out there and make a video that's going to get 500,000 views so it can market his collection. And I'm not doing that for free.
10: He's a big him-haw.
4: A him-haw. And that's what it is. We will be right back. Chip Foose just joined us. He's going to be on for this next segment. And my name's John Clay Wolf. I buy cars on the radio for America's Best Car Buyer. 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But remember, Oregon, Washington, Wyoming, Sturgis. I'm going to go up to Sturgis for a minute. All that area. 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Don't go to Give Me the VIN because that goes into a whole machine that's not what they do. They buy normal cars, singles all day long, some collections as well. But if you're going to send me like a five or more, I can't come for less than five. So if you got like a 5-pack or a 50-pack or a 100-pack, I will come in person at the end of next week and do business with you. And I'll give you one big number for the whole thing. That's what I loved about the guy we're going to see tomorrow. I bought the Vet, and he's like, well, I'm selling these two also. He said, I don't want to just sell a Vet. I want to sell them all. I said, you are my kind of guy. Mm-hmm. So we'll be right back.
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2: Did you get some?
0: Now.
3: Can I find your voice quite melodious?
0: Now.
2: So that's Hagar. And Hagar plays with Michael Anthony now.
4: Yes.
2: Does he ever come over? Has Hagar ever been over here?
4: His son has been here. I've never seen
2: him. Do I have this level right? I might not. Is he light?
5: No, yeah, he's a little bit more foos there.
2: Okay.
4: Yeah, his son's been here a couple times, but but I've never had Sammy here.
2: Hagar's a big car nut.
4: Yeah.
2: Yep.
4: Can't drive 55.
2: Right, right, right. He was, so were you in the scene, what year was that? 85? When Sammy came out with that red Ferrari and the red rocker?
4: I think it was right around then.
2: Who are some car celebrities that you've been around? Can you remember? We bought Dave Mustaine's Maserati, whatever it was. The guy from Megadeth.
4: Yeah.
2: We've done a lot of sports people.
4: Yeah.
2: A whole lot of Tom Brady.
4: Well, even growing up in my dad's body shop.
2: Yeah. You know,
4: we had the shop in Santa Barbara, but the celebrities from Santa Barbara were all customers.
2: Right.
4: They were coming in all the time.
2: 800-800-7234, 800-800-RADIO, Ray in Laguna Park. Good morning, you're on the air.
6: Yes, sir. I was wondering, Chip designed the Plymouth Prowler. Why didn't it have a V8 option or a V8 in it?
4: Well, when I designed it originally, I planned on putting a Hemi in it. And that's what I intended, but, you know, to say that I designed the Prowler would be a slap in the face to all the engineers and designers that actually did it at Chrysler. My model that I did as my senior project at Art Center was the inspiration for it. Why it had a V6 in it, I have no idea. That I think it was a mistake. Yeah.
2: Big mistake.
4: Big mistake.
2: Okay. Huge mistake.
6: Well, thank you, sir.
4: They'd still be selling them today if they had a big power in it.
2: Those cars have been bringing 26,000 with no miles on them for 10 years, 20 years.
4: Yeah.
2: The market hasn't moved on them. Has anybody put a charger on one? Did it make a difference? I'm sure it makes a difference if you put a supercharger on it.
4: Well, John Lingenfelter did one for Richard Marriott.
2: Yeah.
4: Marriott Hotel Chain.
2: Mm-hmm.
4: He put the power plant in it. We brought it here, and then I did a ton of body modifications to it. And that thing would do 1123 in the quarter. It was an impressive car.
2: There you go.
6: Thank you, guys.
2: Yes, sir.
6: All right. Appreciate it.
2: Richard in Melbourne, Florida. You are on the air. Good morning. Are you still there?
7: Yeah, I'm still here, but I'm not selling cars to Chip.
2: That's fine. I wouldn't sell him one either.
4: Sell him to John.
2: He's sitting in a hospital. What happened to you?
7: No, I'm 100% service-connected, disabled Navy veteran. I was in the line with the Marines, and I got blown up. Anyway, right now I'm paying for what I served our country, and I'm still proud of what I did. But right now, I've been in the VA hospital in Orlando for over 6 weeks. And last night, I almost died. I was on the brink of death. And on that brink of death, walking off the cliff, I saw Satan. So I was just wondering, Satan, why didn't you take me then and let me live today if Satan can help me out?
2: I think he's being serious about his service, and we thank you for your service, sir.
7: No,
2: but he's rolling into shtick, which is fine because that's our listeners are a bunch of smart asses.
5: Yeah,
2: go ahead, Satan.
7: It's a little bit.
2: Tell Richard why you didn't take him.
8: Well, that's a very Richard. You're asking for some very inside information. And there are a lot, you know, there's a lot of dichotomy that goes around. People talk about, you know, the norms, the mores that we think about when we think about existential things. And like, you know, pearly gates, pure redemption, you know, service, love unto others, thy neighbor, and all. There's also a clock. There's a clock.
5: Oh, really?
8: Yeah. Yeah. The old man knows. Him.
7: So because of all the hours we turned back with, you know, the...
8: Yeah, I'm privy to the clock, too.
7: Turning back the clock,
8: it's just not your time yet, Richard. you know.
2: There you go, Richard.
7: So why did you? So why did you peek at me? You were laughing at.
8: Oh,
7: Richard.
8: Yeah, no.
7: At me.
8: No,
7: why?
8: I had just won a bet on the Red Sox. We're in your row, and I was kind of happy about it. But I actually winked at you too, but you missed that because you're such a cocky prick.
7: Well, you also kind of you filled me up too. You were trying to. I thought, is that, so who's doing the exam now? I thought it was a nurse. I peeked up, and it was you,
2: Greg, in San Diego.
5: Stick.
1: Gordon, hey Chip, have you done any work with ZZ Top?
4: Well, I know Billy Gibbons, you know, I met him through Boyd's, and Larry Erickson, who designed Cadzilla and also all of their bikes, is a really good friend of mine. But I have a good story about Billy Gibbons, which was a lot of fun. If you know the band Smash Mouth, I was headed up to the House of Blues. Smash Mouth was playing up there, and on the way up, I got a call from a friend, and Billy Gibbons was over there, and they asked me what I was doing. I said, I'm headed over to the House of Blues, watch Smash Mouth. And Steve Harwell, lead singer from Smash Mouth, had told me, meet him in the green room. So when we showed up, I brought Billy Gibbons in there with me, and he just flipped out. He was a huge ZZ Top fan.
2: Yeah?
4: And Steve Harwell just went nuts when Billy Gibbons walked
2: in. Did he stand on stage with him, do anything?
4: That's always fun. Didn't go on stage. We just stayed in the greenhouse, green room. But, yeah, it was fun to make Steve Harwell's night with Billy Gibbons there.
2: There you go. Smash Mouth. Hey, man, you're a rock star.
4: Shrek.
2: Shady, is there anything that we need to hit before we boogie?
3: I don't know. I have a microphone on. We've hit a lot of the stuff. We had one more Florida story if you want to hear it. This is kind of a cool video, too. Video goes with this. A small plane and a student on board were forced to make an emergency landing on a Florida highway. This video is bizarre. It comes down over the top of a truck underneath a road sign and then lands safely, believe it or not. Cut number 10.
9: We're completely propped. Stop moving. We're probably going down on I-10.
10: Roger. It's at your discretion. Safe as possible spot. We'll get the vehicles out for you.
9: Yeah, we are not making the airport. We're going down on I-10.
11: If I wouldn't have seen that shadow over my truck, as you see in the video, it was a close call from the truck and for that sign. But he landed. He was a good pilot. He was a good instructor. It was a miracle that he landed that thing with no problem.
3: Low wing little Piper goes right over the top of a truck and underneath one of those signs that goes all the way across the highway and lands.
4: Threading a needle.
3: Yeah, literally. Like 10 feet maybe. Crazy.
2: Hey, what's this bit that it says Canadian woman shows no ID to cops but has a dozen different ones in the car? Did she get arrested?
3: Yeah, 28-year-old Canadian woman pulled over in Florida. Why, of course she was. And she gave the officers a fake name. She said she didn't have a license on her. Gave the cop, they found a bunch of licenses. None of them had her name on it. Cut number 5.
12: Are you the registered owner of the car?
13: No, this is a car rental. I didn't even rent it. My boyfriend rented it.
12: Where's your license out of?
13: New York.
12: What's your name?
13: Brianna. I live in New York. I'm here in Florida, literally just visiting friends and stuff right now. I'm at an airport.
12: Okay, so you don't have a New York ID at all. Your story's not making a lot of sense to me, right? You live in New York, but you don't have any ID in New York.
13: I've never had a driver's license or anything.
12: Do you have anything with your name on it in this car?
14: What name is that?
15: All these are fake.
3: All these are fake.
2: Busted. West Coast, hang on. We've got another hour coming up. Everybody else, we're leaving the air. If you want to stream that.
12: Do you have any ID in New York?
13: I've never had a driver's license or anything.
12: Do you have anything with your name on it in this car?
14: What name is that?
15: All these are fake.
3: All these are fake.
2: Busted. West Coast, hang on. We've got another hour coming up. Everybody else, we're leaving the air. If you want to stream that hour, you go to jcwshow.com and you can click the audio.

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5: Sammy Hagar invited old David Lee Roth to come join in on a show.
6: How about that?
7: David Lee Roth canceled all of his shows except for Sturgis. That's the one he kept. And Sammy Hagar was kind of nice. They had fallen out not too long ago. And then, so he went to Instagram with a heartfelt sort of, hey, Dave, come join us in Vegas. Pretty classy move, actually. Cut number 5.
8: About your tour getting canceled. And I want to say from the bottom of my heart, I'm sorry. I hope you're well. Mike and I love the fact that you've been out there doing it, supporting what we did in this band to keep this music alive. When you're ready to carry on, Mike and I support you. Come to Vegas for the residency in September. Come on, join us. Sing a couple songs, MC the damn show. Come out and just do what you do, which is pretty damn entertaining. Anyway, hope you're well. I really do. God bless, brother.
5: Rob, have you ever met Michael Anthony with Chip?
9: No.
5: He's always over there at the shop, and I haven't met him yet, and Chip says I'm going to meet him. Are you Michael Anthony from Van Halen? Because that was Sammy Hagar talking about inviting David Lee Roth to come play with them because he was sad for him because he's old and decrepit and they canceled his tour.
9: Well, we're all going to be that way someday.
5: Agreed. And speaking of old and decrepit, yeah. Rob is having an antique festival of old and decrepit items in Iowa called what's it called?
9: Rust Belt Americana. Look it up on the web. Rust Belt Americana. You know what? It's so funny, John. People are like, wow, that's so far away. I'm like, God, there's not a day I don't get in the car at 3 o'clock in the morning and drive 10 hours to go pick up an antique.
5: Speaking of, I saw a thing where y'all put out. So Rob, if you don't know who I'm talking to, is Rob Wolf from American Pickers.
7: Oh, okay. Gotcha.
5: And he, so when y'all go to an area to go pick up, does your publicist or does the History Channel's publicist send out, like in the local newspapers, telling people y'all are going to be there and to submit applications to come see them?
9: Yeah. Well, it's not that. They basically submit collections is what they do. It's our New York office basically puts out to all the, every city that we think we might be visiting. We don't just pop up in a city and be like, hey, we're going to pick this place.
5: Right.
9: You know, we have to know what we're doing. It costs too much money in today's world to actually send a filming crew. You know, with everybody there.
5: Not
9: you got
5: ready.
9: 13 guys on the road with you. It's expensive. As you know that, John.
5: Of course.
9: They're sending feelers out.
5: So what's an area that you're going to be in, like, coming up?
9: We're going to start filming again in September. I think we're going to be in Chicago, Indiana, those areas. You know, we're looking for six or seven, maybe eight picks that we can do that, you know, have a history, have a story, a unique collection. You know, the show's based on not just the item, it's based on also the stories that go beyond the item.
5: So a little behind the scenes. I do the same thing with car collections. And what I do with them when they have 20, 50, 100 cars, whatever it is, I tell my guys, let's get 5 of them bought now.
7: Yep.
5: Pay for them.
9: Yep.
5: Be done.
9: Yeah.
5: And then I'll head out there and we'll work the deal. And my 5 cars are already sitting there. I try to do this. This is how I want to do it. Because then you know if they're reasonable and we're dealing in a real world thing. What is your methodology to filter out the crazies and the people that are unrealistic?
9: Well, we want the crazies. We want all that stuff. I mean, you know, as you know, in a picker's world, basically, a picker's world is you could go there and nothing's for sale.
5: Right.
9: You know, that happens every day.
5: It's called a hoarder's world.
9: So that happens all the time. So, you know, that's just part of the picking world. I mean, there's, you know, I've got places that I still door knock 15 years later after they told me the stuff wasn't for sale.
5: Mm-hmm.
9: Maybe it's that day that it is for sale and I actually get a chance to buy it. That's the key.
5: So when y'all do these shout outs.
9: We don't sign. Yeah. So we don't sign. Here's the big thing. Everybody has such a they think that we're going there. They have the producer go there. No, they don't. We don't do any of that. We go there for the first. We're going there for the first time.
5: Right.
9: The production. We're going there for the first time. We're going there blind, basically. The production schedule means that they found good items at this, and there's a good story behind it, and that's it. Then we have to go there and get the good story and find the good items. We don't pull that stuff out. They don't pull anything out. We don't want them to move anything. We want to be digging through a barn.
5: Right.
9: We want to be digging through an act.
5: You know? So how many leads do you sort through to find the six that you're going to visit?
9: Maybe 300.
5: Okay. And do you have people that know enough to sort through that stuff, or are you, but as you know, well, they don't know the specialty stuff. They might miss something, and there might be something in there that's very valuable that you know, and they don't. So how do you do that?
9: Yes and no. I mean, the guys that are part of the show, they're basically have been with us for 15 years. They know what Mike and I, what Frank likes, what Jersey John likes. They know what we're looking for, you know? And again, it's not necessarily sometimes about the items. Some of the picks we've gone to, and I mean, hundreds of them over the years that were about one item, but then all of a sudden we were digging and we found this other piece that was like, wow, this was, you know, cause you can't unearth it. And most people that we're picking, they don't even know it's there either because they forgot about it 30 years ago or 40 years ago, or their dad or their grandfather put that there.
5: Right.
9: Those are the best days in the world.
5: We're talking to Rob Wolf in Iowa from American Pickers. What's it been, 25 years on the air?
9: 24th season this year.
3: Man.
9: So, yeah.
5: So
9: long, long time. I got gray hair.
5: So you buy the stuff. Y'all load it in a box van. They send it back to your shop or your brother's shop. You sort it.
9: Whoever buys. Yeah, some goes to my brother's shop. Some goes to my shop. Some goes to Jersey shop, whatever we're buying at that time.
5: Sort it, clean it, stack it, rack it, throw stuff away that had to come with it that you didn't want. I'm guessing. I don't know. And then you put it for sale, and it's just sitting there for sale?
9: Usually at my brother's shop it is because he has a retail location. I don't have a retail location. I got a 22,000-square-foot building, and it's full. And I've been doing it so long that I sell to museums, I sell to restaurants, I sell to high-end collectors. John, just think if you go to the shop every day and if you didn't want to go in, you just lock the door and leave.
5: Right.
9: I like the fact that I don't have to be here. I can lock the door and leave.
5: So do you have your stuff sorted and priced on a website, or does your brother do that? Or neither?
9: Nope. My brother has some of his stuff. I don't have time for that. I'm a solo operator. I have no employees. None. Zero.
5: I've got a guy to run the store down here in Walnut Springs, by the way. I talked to him yesterday. He's a classic car nut. And he's a very good friend of mine, and I brought this up, and he would be perfect. And that's why I was asking you this stuff. So you would ship some stuff here. We need to figure out some kind of deal where we could have some of your stuff. He could buy some stuff. We got to figure out how to get him paid. I said Rob would probably only be coming here once a year.
3: Sure,
5: tops. Makes sense.
9: I mean, I'd be down there more than that.
5: Would
9: if
5: you?
9: I own something, I'm in. I'm heck yeah, I'd have to.
5: Okay,
9: I would have to. You know, I'll tell you what. I'm looking at a gas station. I'm looking at a gas station in New York that's got seven museums in the town, and one is a major car museum, and the gas station would be turned into an Airbnb.
5: And would you buy the gas station, or would you buy it and flip it?
9: No, I'd buy it and use it as an Airbnb. Believe it or not, John, there's an Airbnb website. It is just unique gas stations across the United States. There's over 580 of them that you can stay at.
5: So you need to, and I mean, I think your confidence in my abilities and what I do is growing with time. Not that, we didn't meet that long ago, but you need, obviously call me on the big car stuff.
9: Yeah. I do. I call you. I got car stuff. I'll be calling you on any collections. I mean, I get hit with collections all the time because it's like anything. We can't pick every collection that comes about. It's just impossible.
5: Tell those producers to send me the leads on the big car stacks.
9: Yeah. Well, you know, I'm into cars. You know that.
5: Sure.
9: I want cars, and I want certain ones, and I want to hear the history and the stories behind these cars. I'm worse than you. I like to buy these cars, but I want to drive every one of them. I have to.
5: Well, you didn't drive that Oldsmobile 442 very much that you sold me because I had to put a whole new set of brakes on it.
9: I drove it.
5: Did you?
9: I drove it all the way across town.
5: Were the brakes fine when you got it? When I got it?
9: Yeah, they were fine. They were fine. I drove it all the way across town.
5: And this is old cars,
9: guys. I drove
5: it
9: with the top down. I drove it with the top up.
5: This is old cars. He sold me a good car. I get it. They call me, say the brakes are out. It's $2,000. I was like, how the hell did we spend $2,000 on brakes on a 65 442? But I absolutely believe what he's saying because these things break. They just break. Sure. All sure. old cars break. Is it a good one? It's a good one right now. Yeah. It's a good one right now. But it could change any second.
9: What were we saying? I know, because it's an old car. That's the way it works.
5: Man, it was good talking to you. I enjoyed this conversation.
9: RustBeltAmericana.com. RustBeltAmericana. It's in East Moline. The biggest show in the country.
5: Oh, and it's only 2 years old. You're kicking ass. Good job, bud. Talk to you soon. 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
1: Morning, everybody. How the hell are you? Had Bill in Miami had a question for Chip. Bill, what's up?
2: Hey guys, good morning. Hey
3: good
2: Chip,
3: morning.
2: Super big fan of your show.
3: Well, thank you.
2: I need an expert here, man. I have a 1965 Ford Galaxy 500 XL. It's it's been restored. It's got a decent paint job on it for Miami. It's not a foos paint job, but it looks pretty good. But I'm in a debate with my friends of mine, guys. I want to put like ghost flames on the front of it, and they're all arguing, don't do it. I'm trying to get an expert opinion on this. What do you think?
1: Ghost flames? I mean, how ghost?
3: Scares me.
1: I mean, if they're really light. If we had ghost flames on that Lincoln next to us, you wouldn't see them. I know, it's been bad taste, but you don't see them unless you really try to see them.
3: Right.
1: Depending on the pearl
3: you use. What's the theme of your build?
2: It's pretty much just a stock. I mean, it looks stock. It's got some wheels on it. Got a
1: Is it gay pride Key West?
3: What are the wheels on it?
2: We're not doing that.
3: Big and Littles, hot rod. It's got a little stance.
2: No, I got the, what are they, American Racing Thrust.
3: Okay. Big and Littles, though? Bigger tires in the back, smaller in the front, or all same size?
2: No. They're all the same. I think they're 15.
3: Okay.
2: It's nothing... nothing cool, but I guarantee it, I got the only Galaxy in Miami. There's nobody else got one here. So I do a lot of car shows. I do a lot.
1: Because they're all in Cuba.
2: Cars and exactly.
3: Might be what color's the car?
2: Over there. It's bright red. It's like a super bright, like almost Ferrari red.
3: Yeah.
2: Black
3: Ghost
2: interior.
3: Flames would be cool on it, but you're just real subtle.
2: I want them so faint that you can barely see them. I just want maybe at a certain angle you can catch them. But I also had a question.
3: Well, you can also do that with just a little bit of pearl. Just you'd mask them off, spray a little bit of pearl over it, and then re-clear whatever parts you're painting. And then it's just when the light hits it, you would see the little flicker of a flame.
1: Thank you, Leo. Thank you, Bill. Leo in Tulsa, you got a question for Chip?
4: Yeah, I'm here in Tulsa, and Chip, I'd seen a couple of your cars. And I just wanted to get kind of your personal take on the, just what you remember about the builds and your thoughts on them. It was the Hemisphere and the Imposter.
3: Okay, yeah, those were out in the museum. The Manx were taking care of those for Don and Elma Voth. They
4: right.
3: Had them up there, yep. Well, the Hemisphere, of course, I did that as my senior project from Art Center. I designed the Prowler with Chrysler. And the Hemisphere is what I originally designed. The Prowler is what Chrysler, built to represent my initial design.
4: I like yours better.
3: Well, thank you very much. So do I. But, Don bought car number one. I own the prototype, which is the lime green Hemisphere. Don's black one was production car number one. And we ended up building five of those all together. But that was a great build. But the Imposter, which was a 65 Impala, that we shortened to overall 16 inches and just wanted to make it look more like a muscle car. And that was a phenomenal build. Now, originally when we built it, it was just going to be a driver. And then halfway through, Don asked if we could go compete for it for the Riddler in Detroit.
1: Oh, wow.
3: And I thought, wow, we bought a 2008 Corvette, peeled the body off of it, and then put that Impala on top of it. And I said, it's not a Riddler contender. The bottom is just a stock Corvette, brand new.
1: Hey, when we get back, I want Chip to explain why that is and what that means. We're here live with Chip Foos in Huntington Beach, California. My name's John Clay Wolf. I got a network break I've got to hit right now. We'll be right back after this song. Thank you.
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2: DeAndre's used cars and we doing BOGO.
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3: No, it's buy one, get one.
2: Yeah, you bought one, so you getting one. What's so hard about that? I'm speaking American. I don't think this too hard. I'm trying to get free cars, man. You know the price of eggs. Call me now.
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0: Morning, everybody. My name is John Clay Wolf. This is the John Clay Wolf Show. His name is Chip Foose. We're sitting in Huntington Beach, California.
1: This is not the Chip Foose Show.
0: No, but it's kind of turned into it. It's pretty funny. You're okay. You've got more shtick than I remember. Actually, personally, you do. But I'm having, you know, and I did this with Leno a couple of weeks ago. And he's a funny bastard, but obviously he should
1: he
0: be.
1: Funny,
0: I mean, he does
1: yes.
0: it 290.
1: He's a professional.
0: Yeah, he is a professional. And both of y'all are really good co-hosts, actually. I was like, this is fun to have somebody that knows more details than I, and I get stumped all the time. Chris, you've got a 19 Raptor with 100.
2: Yeah.
0: You there? And what color?
2: Black.
0: What's wrong with it?
2: Nothing. I just need to get a different truck for my son. He's in the Navy in Greece right now, and he's probably going to California next. So I need to get him something better to drive across country.
0: Does he think he's in the Greece? Does he give you any insight on the Iranian situation?
3: It's
2: Greece. No, not yet. Haven't heard anything yet. He just got there about a month ago.
0: I mean, is he there to ready to go over there if we get into more trouble? Is that why he's there?
2: I would say so.
0: Yeah, I would think so too. 100,000 mile Raptor. It's a 2019. Off the top of my head, I'm thinking 30 grand. I don't have any comps handy, but that feels right to me. Normally, my gut's pretty. Does that work for you, or do you know?
2: It's close. I mean, we're very close. I could send some pictures if you like.
0: Oh, I'm taking your word for it. I've seen a bunch of them. You know, they all taste like chicken.
1: Stock wheels, or is it lifted? And is it lifted aftermarket wheels, or is it all stock?
2: It's all stock.
0: He didn't
1: know. Okay. So the original
2: brand
1: tires all wore out?
2: Grapplers. No, it's got brand new Netto Ridge grapplers.
0: I found some comps and auction comps. You got 27.1, you got 31.8, you got 32. So I'm right there on the money at 30, and I ship it and pay you.
2: Okay. I'll see you tonight. I'll let you know probably this week.
0: Do you want to check, or do you want to wire?
2: Well, we'll see. 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
0: 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So the guy was, y'all were talking about a Corvette, and the bottom side was stock. And you were saying, obviously, that's not a Riddler car. What were you talking about?
1: Well,
0: it was Leo in Tulsa. Hey, there he is. Leo, are you there?
4: Yeah, I am.
0: Okay.
1: So Don says, let's take this and compete for the Riddler Award. And that's at the Detroit Autorama. And I thought, you know, we just bought a brand new Corvette and put it underneath this. When you're going to compete for the Riddler, everything has to be a piece of art.
0: Right.
1: This is a production car.
0: Right.
1: It's not a pretty piece.
0: It's pretty, but it's not.
1: So we spent 3 years just making the undercarriage beautiful.
0: So guys that don't know, and I've learned over the years, actually Muffy and Gary are the ones that taught me, Bennett. Yeah. This Riddler
1: Great
0: thing.
1: People.
0: This Riddler thing is the one award a year. You can't show the car before the event. It's at the Detroit Autorama, and it what would you say the concept is? It's the most prestigious custom build car show in the award
1: it,
0: in the
1: it
0: world.
1: Was always,
0: right?
1: Yeah, it was always the number one prestigious show. You know, if you were building the hot rod, that's where you wanted to take it and debut your car there.
0: Right. So it was SEMA before SEMA?
1: Basically, and it used to be you could take a Roadster there, mm-hmm. win the Riddler, and then bring it to California, compete in the
0: most beautiful.
1: The Grand National Roadster Show, and win most beautiful, you know, America's most beautiful Roadster.
0: Mm-hmm.
1: But then John Buck, who owns Grand National Roadster Show, said, "No, it's going to be a first time shown only now." So you can't go win the Riddler and then bring a Roadster and win America's Most Beautiful Roadster Award, because both of them are, it's a first time shown to get the award.
0: Just so, so you guys understand.
1: His Most Beautiful Roadster.
0: Mm-hmm.
1: But then John Buck, who owns Grand National Roadster Show, said, no, it's going to be a first time shown only now. So you can't go win the Riddler and then bring a Roadster and win America's Most Beautiful Roadster Award, because both of them are, it's a first time shown to get the award.
0: Just so, so you guys understand, give me a cost.
1: So a guy that builds a Roadster, well,
0: the cost
1: these guys
0: of building,
1: are going to spend.
0: To build an award-winning Riddler car this year, what do you think the bill would be?
1: The winning car?
0: Yeah.
1: It's going to be north.
0: Two.
1: Well, sometimes they are.

0: Right.
1: Mm-hmm. You broke up. Say
2: this
1: again,
2: Ducey
1: 2 million?
2: Here, y'all are going to have 4 or 5 in it. $2 million.
3: Yeah.
2: Yeah, this is a dog and pony show with a high stakes.
3: I don't know where we're going to be in this Duesenberg. It's going to be an expensive car to build, but I believe that this one will be worth more than.
2: Good. Through car building.
3: Yeah. My goal is to try and make this the most beautiful Duesenberg that I've ever seen.
2: Right. So, the Riddler, you've won it how many times with Boyd and you?
3: I've been involved with 6 cars that have won the Riddler, never won with Boyd. Riddler cars, but they were built by other people. I've been involved with 6 cars that have won the Riddler, built 4 of them here at this shop.
2: Right here where we're sitting right now?
3: Yes.
2: Hmm. I wonder if some of that will rub off on me while I'm here today. I hope.
3: I'll go grab a Riddler award and we'll rub you down with that.
2: We'll rub you down with it. 800-800-7234, 800-800-RADIO. Speech impediment, Terrence, what's on your mind?
4: Okay, 567 million.
2: Speech impediment, Terrence, are you there?
4: Yes. Can you hear me? First,
2: breaking news.
4: First, A1 design.
2: Yeah.
4: Virus. A1 design. And Kellogg's Carol has no artificial dyes. No polish. And the double word for Rowdy. Okay. And Tom Holland from Spider-Man and Zena, Zenayas have their wedding celebration.
1: He's spelling.
2: Hey, JD, can you translate? No. I think he's talking about Spider-Man.
5: That's something about Spider-Man, but something about a wedding ceremony.
4: A wedding celebration.
5: Wedding celebration.
2: Speech impediment, Terrence. Yeah. I'm going to bring you back to the. Zach, this, you know we love you, and we'll go over your news stories. Thank you for calling in. Yep. Yep. He's been calling in for, I don't know, 6 years.
3: Yeah.
2: He just sits there on holes and he has news stories ready to go. He enjoys. I mean, you know, on first glance, it's like we're picking on him. We're not picking on him. He loves doing this. He told us his whole story. And
3: who named him?
2: Me.
3: Okay.
2: But, you know, you got Blind Dorian.
3: Where'd you come up with that idea?
2: You got Blind Dorian on Stern. You got Blind Dorian on 7. You got Speech Impediment. Terrence always holding on 2, like the whole show. They're there. Is it time to go, Mike?
1: Yes.
2: Mike?
1: Yes, break. Yes. We got to reset
2: Ted
1: you
2: Ted Nugent in the background.
1: You're delayed.
2: Whenever you hear Ted Nugent.
3: Yeah.
2: Okay. Oh, okay. We'll be right back. My name is John Clay Wolf. I'm here with Chip Foose in Huntington Beach, California. 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If you want them, go to Gordon Boswell Flowers. 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That's not what you get at Gordon Boswell. You get the good stuff. 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One more.
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1: John?
2: Yo.
1: Back.
2: We have a guy here getting autographs.
1: Oh.
2: Julio. And he brought me something, too. 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Good morning, America. How the hell are you? JD, are you still with us?
3: I'm with you the whole time.
2: I mean, I haven't heard from you in a while.
4: Vance?
3: You guys have been having fun. Chip is a hoot, man. It's hilarious.
4: Well, thank you.
2: He and I are going to go buy some cars on Sunday.
3: Where?
2: Laguna Niguel. There's a fellow with a collection. And we're going to go do a video. And then I think I'm going to go. I've got a lot of plans next week. There's a lot going on. But when I'm in California, man, the time flies. I mean, it's like you when you go on. I'm sure when you go, Chip, on road trips, you're just so stacked that it just happens so fast you don't even know what happened. You know, it's a vacation, but it's not a vacation. It's a working
4: vacation. No, it's not a vacation.
2: But you come home just like you have the vacation in your mind when you get home and you're laying in bed of all the things you just did. Because you're doing it so fast, you're not even able to soak it in.
4: Right.
2: It's weird. 800-800-7234, 800-800-RADIO.
4: Let's buy some cars.
2: Let's buy some cars. Hey, Randy, I don't buy the bikes, but we have a specialist at GiveMeTheVin.com that does. So go to GiveMeTheVin and load in this Harley Triglide, and they will get it to our Harley man, and he will contact you.
5: Well, I had already had it bid by Keith online, but then I didn't have the title. So,
2: Keith
5: 4 weeks. Okay. All right. Thank you.
2: All right. Thank you. Yeah, Keith's our guy. You can't know it all, and I don't know bikes. And every time I get, oh, here's Josh in Florida. Speaking of Harleys, Josh, you got a question for Chip Foose?
6: Yeah, I was wondering if you did a Harley V-Rod. Are you ever interested in doing that?
2: You're breaking up, or you're talking on speaker.
4: He asked if I would ever be interested in doing a Harley V-Rod.
2: Oh.
4: V-Rod.
2: Have you ever done one?
4: I actually worked on one with John Butera when he was still alive for Harley Davidson.
6: Oh, nice.
4: We put a much wider rear tire on it.
6: Yeah, I got a car tire on mine right now.
4: Very cool.
2: Thanks, Josh.
6: Yeah.
2: Lauderdale. Let's see if there's anything else cool on hold right now. Question for Foose. Okay. Ted in Huntsville, go ahead and go. You're on the air. Ted,
7: hey, Chip. Hey. Hey, Chip. So I rattle can my hood with 2K clear. What do you think about that stuff? Can you ever make it look good?
4: Well, I haven't done that myself, but I would just try sanding it and polishing it because you know once it's on there, you're just trying to get it smooth and flat, and then polish it, sand those scratches out, or polish the scratches out.
7: So but
4: if you put enough,
7: I mean.
4: If there's enough material on there, you should be able to sand it flat and polish it, and it'll look beautiful. You wouldn't know if you'd paint it in your garage or in a booth.
2: Steve in Oklahoma. Good morning. Steve Mank.
4: Steve Mank?
8: Hello there.
4: Well, first, I was just talking about you.
8: I heard you were on the radio this morning. I had to call you. Since
4: no, I'm sitting on
8: one
4: a stool.
8: Of your Riddler winners.
4: I'm not on the radio. I'd crush it.
8: Nice. But
4: what are you doing up this early?
8: Getting ready to go deliver a car. Imagine that.
4: Steve is the one that has the Riddler car that we were talking about, the Imposter.
2: Oh, okay.
4: Yep, he's got that in Oklahoma, and he's also got the car number one of the Hemispheres, the black one, Don Voth's car.
2: Where's he keeping them?
4: Where are you keeping them?
8: They are both in a museum here that some friends of ours own, right on Route 66, and is part of the big 100th celebration this year, as a matter of fact.
4: What's the name of the museum?
8: It is the heart of Route 66 Automotive Museum, and it's in Sepulpa, which is just a suburb on the southwest corner of Tulsa.
4: I'll be there April 14th. 1962.
2: So are you a Tulsa guy or an Oklahoma City guy? There's a difference.
4: He's a Canadian.
8: Right outside of Tulsa. That's what my shop and my house are just east of Tulsa in Claremore.
2: What's the station we're on in Tulsa? Caper? No. I forgot. What's the rock station?
4: Ask him what his favorite car is.
2: K-Mod. Yep, what's K-Mod. Your favorite car, Steve?
4: Tell us what you've got on your property.
8: Well, I've got a whole bunch of, because way before everybody decided they were going to become popular, I've been pretty much of a nerd for these little Nash Metropolitans, and I've hot rodded a bunch of them, and I've restored a few. But my favorite car of all time, and a lot of people don't believe it because, like Chip, I do so much American Iron. My favorite car of all time, if I had a choice to own one, if money was not an object, is a Gullwing Mercedes mid-50s.
2: Yeah. Yep.
8: And I tell people that. They go,
4: and it's so similar to the Metropolitan.
2: The Gullwing.
8: Yeah. The engineering alone.
2: Did you hear that show I was doing with Jay Leno a couple of weeks ago, and that guy called in, Tyler Hoovy?
8: No, I missed it.
2: Gullwing? He's got a Gullwing he's trying to sell. I offered him $1.6 million for it.
4: Well, good morning, Steve. How's Tana?
8: Good morning, guys. She's sitting right here watching and listening.
9: Good morning, guys.
4: Hi. Good morning.
2: Hi.
4: Miss you guys.
9: Hi.
8: Yeah, you have to tell John she's a serious, serious car girl. She's got four cars of her own.
4: If you know who Ernie Ermison was, he had several cars that won America's Most Beautiful Roadster.
2: Yeah.
4: And Tana's the one that campaigned those cars for him.
2: Huh.
4: She would haul them around, set them up, and polish them.
2: Thanks for calling in, Steve. Thanks, guys.
8: All right, guys.
2: All right.
4: See ya.
2: Kyle in Cleveland, Ohio. Good morning. You're on the air.
10: Good morning. How are you?
2: Good.
10: I got a 1978 Z28 with 8,800 miles on it.
2: Wow.
10: My dad ordered it brand new. Still got the original tires. Everything's original except the motor. It was built by Tommy TV Ivo. He ordered the cam from Ishkaderian to his specs. And back in 1980, the entire build cost $712. Trying to get a value of what the car's worth. It's black and white, T-tops, four-speed, A-track, which still works.
2: Four-speed.
4: What cassette is in it?
2: A-track.
4: Yeah, A-track.
10: A-track.
2: Cassette.
10: It's a cassette. Right now is the best of the 50s and 60s.
4: Okay.
1: Boo.
2: Boo.
10: Well, I got Led Zeppelin. I got Star Wars. I got a bunch of them.
4: We'll put one of the good ones in. It'll bring the car value up.
2: So a 78 Z28 with T-tops and a 4-speed. It's all original except you change the motor. So where the motor, I don't think adds value. Even the story that goes with it. Do you have the original?
10: It is the original motor.
4: He took it out and built it.
2: Okay, so it just has more horses.
10: Yes. Yeah.
2: 78 with 8,000 miles, white. What color's interior?
10: White. The car's black and gold, and the interior is white. Last year for white.
2: Okay. So it's a bandit car with white guts?
10: Yes.
2: Okay.
4: But it's a Camaro.
2: Right.
10: It's Camaro. Original tires, steel guard.
2: 78. They changed the body style in 79? On the Camaro Z28?
4: No.
2: So it's the same one. 78, 79, 80 is the same one. It's Jefferson's car from Fast Times. Remember that?
4: No, I don't remember that one.
2: You didn't watch Fast Times at Richmond High?
4: No.
2: Really? Where the hell have you been? Yeah, it is. Does it have the
4: California. Where's Richmond?
2: California. 30 grand is off the top of my head. I have an 80s version of that. I've got a 1980 version of that car that's gorgeous. And those cars haven't gone nuts. I like the 8,000 miles.
4: Yep.
2: I like the 4-speed. I gave 17 grand for mine at Barrett 2 years ago. And I think I bought it well, obviously.
4: Does it run good?
10: Oh, it runs perfect.
4: Yeah?
2: Does 30 buy it?
10: Yeah.
4: How old are the tires?
10: What's that? The tires are original.
4: Mm. Ooh,
2: be careful!
10: They're not a problem with them. They're not an old timer back in the day to take a bottle of baby oil, poke two holes in it with a pin, and set it on top of each tire and just let it drip on them. And they're as soft and as pliable as the day they left the factory.
2: Sounds like my buddy that his dad smoked a lot of dope, and my buddy did too, and he taught him how to smoke a bong, and he had some carburetor system on it. But really, they were both stoned.
4: I'm just visualizing this car with these four oily tires.
2: Hey, Kyle, does 30 grand buy it?
10: No.
2: What buys it?
10: Well, Barrett was here about 3 years ago, and they offered 85.
2: What? They don't offer on cars, though.
10: They said that's what they would go for.
2: That's what they gave you an estimate to get you to sign a contract? That is an absolute sale. See, here's what Barrett does. We can get you 80 grand, right? Sign here. So you sign here, and then you watch it sell for 28 or 32, and then you look at your rep, and you're like, I thought you said it'd bring 80. He's like, bad luck, buddy.
10: Yeah.
2: And you're like, no. And they're like, tough. Yeah. And then you, like, want to fight him. Whenever you see a scuffle at Barrett, that's what's going on.
4: Yep,
2: the consigner doesn't want to sell the car for what they just dropped the hammer on.
4: And that all changed when they got rid of the reserves.
2: Yeah. Kyle, thank you for calling in. 800-800-7234, 800-800-RADIO. 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And if we don't beat a Carvana or a CarMax deal on regular cars, I know a lot of the cars we're talking about are specialty cars this morning, but mainly what we buy is regular cars on top of that. If we don't beat their deal, we will send you a check for $100 just for the opportunity for getting last looks.

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Q1033, what's up? It's Mel Taylor. So every weekday at 5 p.m., Christopher's firing off free tickets. So it just makes your summer, you know, a little bit better. And to go for free, heck yeah. You've got tickets for theme parks. 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

0: 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I got your random facts for the day, and I tell you what, I got some good ones, I think. So in the song High Voltage by AC/DC, the chord progression actually is the chord AC/DC. After a curling match, did you know the winners are supposed to take the losers out for a round of drinks? Even at the Olympics. Thousand Island Dressing is named after the Thousand Island region in the St. Lawrence River between the United States and Canada. It was created by a fisherman's wife while he fished in the river. Three highest grossing media franchises of all time are Pokemon, Mickey Mouse and Friends, and Winnie the Pooh. Star Wars is actually fourth. And the guy who invented Pokemon got the idea for a game where you collected rare monsters because he collected bugs as a kid. And cashews are the only nut that you can't buy in its shell. The shells are toxic. That's a look today at your random facts.
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We're back like a second wave of the... Hey, can we just get back to the rock? 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

Temecula Valley, Q1033. Well, I can tell you I've never seen anything like this before. A South Florida steakhouse is drawing attention for its unique dinner service. They are hosting clothing optional dinners on the first Monday of every month. The staff remains fully clothed, but it's a prefixed meal, appetizer, surf and turf, champagne toast. The owner says the idea has been a hit, believes it's one of the only public dining experiences of its kind. But can you imagine just on a random Monday, you're like, oh, let's go eat some steak, and you don't know that this is happening, and you show up and people eating with no clothes on? I mean, I don't know.

1033. It's Mel. Thank you, everyone in Fallbrook and all over the Temecula Valley. We're getting your request in now. And actually, here's another one right here on Q1033.

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Q1033, rocking the Temecula Valley.

Q 103.3. I love the Pumpkins, one of my favorites, and they've got a tribute album coming out next Friday. It's called Sending Hearts to All My Dearies, a tribute to the Pumpkins.

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6: On August 4th, 1962, Marilyn Monroe died. 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

Temecula Valley, Q1033. Metallica going to be rocking out the Sphere next. And I love how the guys in the band are having a little anxiety about it. Because, you know, usually this giant tour they just did for months, it's all set up for them and catered to them. But now they're in the Sphere's world and a sphere of its own. I cannot wait to see what they do with the show. I'm not able to go because I can't afford it, but still, you're going amazing. It's Screaming Suicide.

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1: 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Happy Saturday. Let's take a look today at your national calendar. If today's your birthday, yes, happy birthday. Celebrate the rest of the month. You should. Today, Shawn Mendes is 28. Also, JC from NSYNC and Drew Lachey from 98 Degrees both are turning 50. Scott Stapp today, it's his birthday. How old do you think Scott Stapp is? From Anna Cree's, 53 years old. Also, Ricky Rockets, Poison's drummer, 65. And Dustin Hoffman today is 89. Today it is National Happiness Happens Day, which just basically means, you know what? Sometimes you might think, gosh, you know, good things shouldn't happen to me or whatnot. And yes, they should. Let it happen. It's National Pickleball Day. This is one of my favorites. Sneak some zucchini into your neighbor's porch day. National Dollar Day, CBD Day, Frozen Custard Day, Mochi Day, Global Sleep Under the Stars at Night Day. And I do want to mention that Monday is National Lazy Day. All right, I'll leave it right there. Have a great weekend.
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Q 103.3. So this is not an ad or anything. I just thought it was kind of cool. Spirit Halloween is hiring for their biggest spooky time of the year, and we're only about 90 days away from Halloween. Anyways, they're doing 1,500 plus stores, which is a record for them, and 52,000 seasonal associates. 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I don't know. I felt like that'd be a fun job.

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0: 103.3, Jared Leto from 30 Seconds to Mars. He plays Skeletor in the new Masters of the Universe movie, which it's free on Prime right now. I watched it the other night. I mean, it's okay. It was a little funky.
1: Oh, Father!

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2: 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Can you play some Creed?
1: 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Thanks so much for listening today. Whatever you got's going on. Appreciate leaving me a message.

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That's probably a really dumb question. 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
1: So this is kind of interesting. Things that have become socially acceptable in just the last decade. And it's true. So many things have changed. Like location sharing. It used to feel creepy, but now probably one of your apps is showing people where you are right now. Uncheck the box if you don't want that. AI used to feel scary, but now most people have entire conversations with AI, even if it's just during a Google search. Constantly canceling plans. People used to say that was flaking, but now bailing on plans is like, ooh, self-care, protecting your peace. Photos of your kids online. I mean, people are posting all sorts of things online. And being on the phone while socializing, it's now completely normal for someone to be on their phone while having a conversation with someone else and picking up the phone and texting. Open guilt-free cheating, like on tests. There have always been, you know, cheating on tests and assignments, but and people feel bad. But using AI, people are not feeling bad. It's just another faster way of getting it done and over with. And profanity. Someone said, I don't appreciate how casual and acceptable swearing has become. It's everywhere now. And true thing. So things that have become socially acceptable in just the last decade. It's kind of interesting to think about.
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in the Temecula Valley. 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And I would never say that we were on the same boat, ever. 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We've all got different things going on and take stress a different way. 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

rocking the Temecula Valley's Cute 103.3. Sublime, what I got? I got two turntables and a microphone. Okay, not the turntables. I got the mic, though. Seoul is today the most attractive cities in the world. And U.S., actually, we got in at the number one spots with our New York City. Then it's Paris and Osaka, Japan. I need to get to Paris and Japan. It's Breaking Benjamin.

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But the coolest part about the video, I think, is the fact that they are the ones that are handling it. You know, Johan from the band did it.

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Hi, it's Mel. I mean, it's summertime. 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

0: Ew, 103.3, rocking the Temecula Valley. Let's take a look today at your rock music news. So Linkin Park's documentary about their return following Chester Bennington's death, Unshatter, will be in theater September the 30th. The film is directed by band member Johan, and it covers how they sort of restarted the band with the new members Emily Armstrong and Colin Britton, along with footage from a concert in Brazil, November 2024. So very cool. It's neat that it's, you know, a part of the band where it's coming from. So you know it's the real deal. Weezer, they dropped a new track from the Gold album. It is called CEO. And it's sort of like Undone the Sweater song-ish. Lots of Rivers Cuomo talking. Anyhow, there's also a video to go alongside with it. Queens of the Stone Age launching a complaint hotline. The band is encouraging fans, friends, and foes to dial the number to air their grievances. Each complaint will be reviewed personally, and callers will even have a chance to speak with a live ear at the other end. And this is all after they just released a new single called Easy Street last month. And stage tour, you know, the spiritual success to Guitar Hero, coming out later on this fall. They've added The Cure, Radiohead, and more for their soundtrack. It's going to be a good one. It's going to be fun.
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1: Oh, you just might have needed that for today. Oh, Master of Puppets, I played that on purpose for you. Hope you're having a great day. Happy Saturday.

Q103.3, rocking the Temecula Valley. It's Mel Taylor. And you know what? 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Thank you so much for keeping us on.

Enjoy your weekend. 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The judge will be back Monday morning, and you should be able to post bond then. Q1033.

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I can tell you when that song came out that I didn't think 20 something years later that it would be a sing-along song. 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Good for Papa Roach. Hopefully we'll get that next album at some point between now and the end of the year.

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0: 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Hi, my friends. It's Rozak, and let's get it officially a weekend. 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

Q1033, rocking the Temecula Valley. 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Basically, it's like when you want to go out on a Friday or Saturday night, but you're broke, so you kind of do it on a budget. Infladating. I'll have to try.

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1: So I had this going on way back in college, although I didn't trademark it and market it and sell it. 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